0: or about $9 annually. The approved budget is $22.6 million. Among the expenditures is $483,000 in community partnership grants and special contributions to support a variety of community groups, centers, and projects, and adding a bylaw enforcement officer. Antigonish County is also launching a rain barrel project, an initiative aimed at supporting water conservation. It has a budget of $5,000, and more details will be announced soon. There's also funding for new sidewalks in Appleseed Drive and Trinity Lane to Beach Hill and Sears Ross Road, purchase of a new garbage truck, accessibility upgrades to the municipal office, and a feasibility study and environmental assessment for a new sewer treatment plant. The low-income property tax exemption will increase from $300 to $325 for households with a combined income of $40,000. The town of Port Hawkesbury maintained its previous residential and commercial tax rates. Last night, council passed its budget and tax rates, with the residential rate staying at $1.58 per $100 of assessment, and the commercial rate remains at $4.16 per $100 of assessment. CAO Terry Doyle explained the town's operational budget is $10.13 million, while the capital budget is $4.14 million. Items in the operational budget include completing the project Connect Port Hawkesbury and Beyond with active transportation trails, which will be done in conjunction with safety work on Reeves Street. The most local news and sports, anytime at 98.9xfm.ca.
1: XFM weather. Cloudy with about 5 millimeters of showers beginning after midnight. Wind southeast 20 to 40 kilometers per hour with temperature steady near plus 6. For tomorrow, about 20 to 30 millimeters of rain with snow over the highlands late in the afternoon. Wind becoming northeast 20 kilometers per hour, gusting to 40. Temperature steady near 7 except plus 2 over the highlands with a UV index of low. Rainfall amount of 5 to 10 millimeters overnight with snowfall amount of 5 centimeters over the highlands. Wind becoming north 30 kilometers per hour, gusting to 50 in the evening with a low of plus 4 except 0 over the highlands overnight. And there's a look at your forecast on 98.9 XFM.
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There's Andrew Hyatt and Habit, a 98.9 XFM. Scotty McCreary in there as well. And Josh Turner to kick off Hour 4 of Your Kind of Country on a Wednesday. Got some Carrie Underwood and Kyle McKierney on the way. Here's Corey Kent and Cole Wetzel together.

0: There's Carrie Underwood going back to 2015 with Smoke Break on 98.9 XFM. Coming up this weekend, it's the 26th annual West Pictou Wildlife Association Sports Show, taking place at the Blue Nose Curling Club, 234 Park Street, New Glasgow. 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You can't miss it. Friday from 2 to 8 and Saturday from 9 until 4. The admission is only $5.
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0: XFM weather. Cloudy with about 5 millimeters of showers beginning after midnight. Wind southeast 20 to 40 kilometers per hour with temperature steady near plus 6. For tomorrow, about 20 to 30 millimeters of rain with snow over the highlands late in the afternoon. Wind becoming northeast 20 kilometers per hour, gusting to 40. Temperature steady near 7 except plus 2 over the highlands with a UV index of low. Rainfall amount of 5 to 10 millimeters overnight with snowfall amount of 5 centimeters over the highlands. Wind becoming north 30 kilometers per hour, gusting to 50 in the evening with a low of plus 4 except 0 over the highlands overnight. And there's a look at your forecast on 98.9 XFM.
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0: There's Parker McCollum and To Be Loved By You on 98.9 XFM. We heard Megan Maroney in there as well. It's Your Kind of Country. A flashback on the way from Mickey Gilley, Bailey Zimmerman coming up as well, and Tennille Arts is next.
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There's the late Mickey Gilley going back to 1980 and Stand By Me, your country flashback this hour. And that, my friend, is it for the program this evening. Want to thank our sponsors for being here. GFL Environmental, Antigonish, Addington Auto Sales in Antigonish, A&W Restaurant, Antigonish and Port Hastings, Winmar Property Restoration Specialist, New Glasgow and Antigonish, and Blinkhorn Real Estate in Pictou County. I'll be back tomorrow evening with the 90s Country Show. Got some Cody Johnson coming up. Here's Shania Twain and Mark McCormick.

0: From the XFM Newsroom, I'm Matt Draper. Antigonish County Council approved its 2026-27 municipal budget, maintaining current residential and commercial property tax rates with a modest increase to the sewer rates. Residential tax rate remains at 85 cents per $100 of assessment. It is among the lowest in the province. The commercial rate is $1.43 per $100 of assessment and continues to be one of the lowest commercial tax jurisdictions in Nova Scotia. Sewer rates, which have remained unchanged since the 2018-2019 fiscal year, will increase slightly to help cover rising operational and maintenance costs. It will rise from $316 to $325 per year, or about $9 annually. The approved budget is $22.6 million. Among the expenditures is $483,000 in community partnership grants and special contributions to support a variety of community groups, centers, and projects, and adding a bylaw enforcement officer. Antigonish County is also launching a rain barrel project, an initiative aimed at supporting water conservation. It has a budget of $5,000, and more details will be announced soon. There's also funding for new sidewalks in Appleseed Drive and Trinity Lane to Beach Hill and Sears Ross Road, purchase of a new garbage truck, accessibility upgrades to the municipal office, and a feasibility study and environmental assessment for a new sewer treatment plant. The low-income property tax exemption will increase from $300 to $325 for households with a combined income of $40,000. The town of Port Hawkesbury maintained its previous residential and commercial tax rates. Last night, council passed its budget and tax rates, with the residential rate staying at $1.58 per $100 of assessment, and the commercial rate remains at $4.16 per $100 of assessment. CAO Terry Doyle explained the town's operational budget is $10.13 million, while the capital budget is $4.14 million. Items in the operational budget include completing the project Connect Port Hawkesbury and Beyond with active transportation trails, which will be done in conjunction with safety work on Reeves Street. The most local news and sports, anytime at 989xfm.ca.
1: XFM weather. Cloudy with about 5 millimeters of showers beginning after midnight. Wind southeast 20 to 40 kilometers per hour with temperature steady near plus 6. For tomorrow, about 20 to 30 millimeters of rain with snow over the highlands late in the afternoon. Wind becoming northeast 20 kilometers per hour, gusting to 40. Temperature steady near 7 except plus 2 over the highlands with a UV index of low. Rainfall amount of 5 to 10 millimeters overnight with snowfall amount of 5 centimeters over the highlands. Wind becoming north 30 kilometers per hour, gusting to 50 in the evening with a low of plus 4 except 0 over the highlands overnight. And there's a look at your forecast on 98.9 XFM.

XFM weather. Cloudy with about 5 millimeters of showers beginning after midnight. Wind southeast 20 to 40 kilometers per hour with temperature steady near plus 6. For tomorrow, about 20 to 30 millimeters of rain with snow over the highlands late in the afternoon. Wind becoming northeast 20 kilometers per hour, gusting to 40. Temperature steady near 7 except plus 2 over the highlands with a UV index of low. Rainfall amount of 5 to 10 millimeters overnight with snowfall amount of 5 centimeters over the highlands. Wind becoming north 30 kilometers per hour, gusting to 50 in the evening with a low of plus 4 except 0 over the highlands overnight. And there's a look at your forecast on 98.9 XFM.

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0: From the XFM Newsroom, I'm Matt Draper. Antigonish County Council approved its 2026-27 municipal budget, maintaining current residential and commercial property tax rates with a modest increase to the sewer rates. Residential tax rate remains at 85 cents per $100 of assessment. It is among the lowest in the province. The commercial rate is $1.43 per $100 of assessment and continues to be one of the lowest commercial tax jurisdictions in Nova Scotia. Sewer rates, which have remained unchanged since the 2018-2019 fiscal year, will increase slightly to help cover rising operational and maintenance costs. It will rise from $316 to $325 per year, or about $9 annually. The approved budget is $22.6 million. Among the expenditures is $483,000 in community partnership grants and special contributions to support a variety of community groups, centers, and projects, and adding a bylaw enforcement officer. Antigonish County is also launching a rain barrel project, an initiative aimed at supporting water conservation. It has a budget of $5,000, and more details will be announced soon. There's also funding for new sidewalks on Appleseed Drive and Trinity Lane to Beach Hill and Sears Ross Road, purchase of a new garbage truck, accessibility upgrades to the municipal office, and a feasibility study and environmental assessment for a new sewer treatment plant. The low-income property tax exemption will increase from $300 to $325 for households with a combined income of $40,000. The town of Port Hawkesbury maintained its previous residential and commercial tax rates. Last night, council passed its budget and tax rates, with the residential rate staying at $1.58 per $100 of assessment, and the commercial rate remains at $4.16 per $100 of assessment. CAO Terry Doyle explained the town's operational budget is $10.13 million, while the capital budget is $4.14 million. Items in the operational budget include completing the project Connect Port Hawkesbury and Beyond with active transportation trails, which will be done in conjunction with safety work on Reeves Street. The most local news and sports, anytime at 989xfm.ca.
1: XFM weather. Cloudy with about 5 millimeters of showers beginning after midnight. Wind southeast 20 to 40 kilometers per hour with temperature steady near plus 6. For tomorrow, about 20 to 30 millimeters of rain with snow over the highlands late in the afternoon. Wind becoming northeast 20 kilometers per hour, gusting to 40. Temperature steady near 7 except plus 2 over the highlands with a UV index of low. Rainfall amount of 5 to 10 millimeters overnight with snowfall amount of 5 centimeters over the highlands. Wind becoming north 30 kilometers per hour, gusting to 50 in the evening with a low of plus 4 except 0 over the highlands overnight. And there's a look at your forecast on 98.9 XFM.

0: Remember your first kiss? 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The big game?
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4: XFM weather. Cloudy with about 5 millimeters of showers beginning after midnight. Wind southeast 20 to 40 kilometers per hour with temperature steady near plus 6. For tomorrow, about 20 to 30 millimeters of rain with snow over the highlands late in the afternoon. Wind becoming northeast 20 kilometers per hour, gusting to 40. Temperature steady near 7 except plus 2 over the highlands with a UV index of low. Rainfall amount of 5 to 10 millimeters overnight with snowfall amount of 5 centimeters over the highlands. Wind becoming north 30 kilometers per hour, gusting to 50 in the evening with a low of plus 4 except 0 over the highlands overnight. And there's a look at your forecast on 98.9 XFM.

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0: And them. 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

XFM weather. Cloudy with about 5 millimeters of showers beginning after midnight. Wind southeast 20 to 40 kilometers per hour with temperature steady near plus 6. For tomorrow, about 20 to 30 millimeters of rain with snow over the highlands late in the afternoon. Wind becoming northeast 20 kilometers per hour, gusting to 40. Temperature steady near 7 except plus 2 over the highlands with a UV index of low. Rainfall amount of 5 to 10 millimeters overnight with snowfall amount of 5 centimeters over the highlands. Wind becoming north 30 kilometers per hour, gusting to 50 in the evening with a low of plus 4 except 0 over the highlands overnight. And there's a look at your forecast on 98.9 XFM.

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XFM weather. Cloudy with about 5 millimeters of showers beginning after midnight. Wind southeast 20 to 40 kilometers per hour with temperature steady near plus 6. For tomorrow, about 20 to 30 millimeters of rain with snow over the highlands late in the afternoon. Wind becoming northeast 20 kilometers per hour, gusting to 40. Temperature steady near 7 except plus 2 over the highlands with a UV index of low. Rainfall amount of 5 to 10 millimeters overnight with snowfall amount of 5 centimeters over the highlands. Wind becoming north 30 kilometers per hour, gusting to 50 in the evening with a low of plus 4 except 0 over the highlands overnight. And there's a look at your forecast on 98.9 XFM.

0: Taking a look at community events, the Inverness County Singers presents the O Canada Concert Series. It's an all-Canadian program, including several Cape Breton favorites, and there are several dates already scheduled. May 30th in the evening at St. Margaret of Scotland Church in Broad Cove, the afternoon of May 31st at Craignish Recreation Center, and the night of June 2nd at St. Mary's Church in Mabu. The Antigonish Lions monthly pancake and sausage breakfast is on Sunday the 31st, 9 a.m. until noon. As always, it's a donation at the door. And this month, proceeds will go to the Antigonish Imagination Library. Also on May 31st, West Bay Road Fire Hall is hosting a cribbage tournament beginning at 1 p.m. $10 per player. You get 10 games to be played. 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
2: XFM weather. Cloudy with about 5 millimeters of showers beginning after midnight. Wind southeast 20 to 40 kilometers per hour with temperature steady near plus 6. For tomorrow, about 20 to 30 millimeters of rain with snow over the highlands late in the afternoon. Wind becoming northeast 20 kilometers per hour, gusting to 40. Temperature steady near 7 except plus 2 over the highlands with a UV index of low. Rainfall amount of 5 to 10 millimeters overnight with snowfall amount of 5 centimeters over the highlands. Wind becoming north 30 kilometers per hour, gusting to 50 in the evening with a low of plus 4 except 0 over the highlands overnight. And there's a look at your forecast on 98.9 XFM.

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1: 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Over in Stellarton at the Nova Scotia Museum of Industry, the Thistle Quilt Guild is doing a show, tea, and sale on the 30th. 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And that is from 10 a.m. to 4 p.m. on the 30th. 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
3: XFM weather. Cloudy with about 5 millimeters of showers beginning after midnight. Wind southeast 20 to 40 kilometers per hour with temperature steady near plus 6. For tomorrow, about 20 to 30 millimeters of rain with snow over the highlands late in the afternoon. Wind becoming northeast 20 kilometers per hour, gusting to 40. Temperature steady near 7 except plus 2 over the highlands with a UV index of low. Rainfall amount of 5 to 10 millimeters overnight with snowfall amount of 5 centimeters over the highlands. Wind becoming north 30 kilometers per hour, gusting to 50 in the evening with a low of plus 4 except 0 over the highlands overnight. And there's a look at your forecast on 98.9 XFM.

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XFM weather. Cloudy with about 5 millimeters of showers beginning after midnight. Wind southeast 20 to 40 kilometers per hour with temperature steady near plus 6. For tomorrow, about 20 to 30 millimeters of rain with snow over the highlands late in the afternoon. Wind becoming northeast 20 kilometers per hour, gusting to 40. Temperature steady near 7 except plus 2 over the highlands with a UV index of low. Rainfall amount of 5 to 10 millimeters overnight with snowfall amount of 5 centimeters over the highlands. Wind becoming north 30 kilometers per hour, gusting to 50 in the evening with a low of plus 4 except 0 over the highlands overnight. And there's a look at your forecast on 98.9 XFM.

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XFM weather, about 20 to 30 millimeters of rain today with snow over the highlands late in the afternoon. Wind becoming northeast 20 kilometers per hour, gust to 40. Temperature steady near 7 except near plus 2 over the highlands. A UV index of low. About 5 to 10 millimeters of rain for the evening and about 5 centimeters of snow for the highlands. Wind becoming north 30 kilometers per hour, gust to 50 in the evening with a low plus 4 except 0 over the highlands. For tomorrow Friday, cloudy with a chance of showers and a high of 6. 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

XFM weather, about 20 to 30 millimeters of rain today with snow over the highlands late in the afternoon. Wind becoming northeast 20 kilometers per hour, gusting to 40. Temperature steady near 7 except near plus 2 over the highlands. A UV index of low. About 5 to 10 millimeters of rain for the evening and about 5 centimeters of snow for the highlands. Wind becoming north 30 kilometers per hour, gusting to 50 in the evening with a low plus 4 except 0 over the highlands. For tomorrow Friday, cloudy with a chance of showers and a high of 6. 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
2: XFM weather, about 20 to 30 millimeters of rain today with snow over the highlands late in the afternoon. Wind becoming northeast 20 kilometers per hour, gusting to 40. Temperature steady near 7 except near plus 2 over the highlands. A UV index of low. About 5 to 10 millimeters of rain for the evening and about 5 centimeters of snow for the highlands. Wind becoming north 30 kilometers per hour, gusting to 50 in the evening with a low plus 4 except 0 over the highlands. For tomorrow Friday, cloudy with a chance of showers and a high of 6. 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

Okay, over here, boys. We're squeezing in another song. 98.9, nothing but hits.

0: Taking a look at community events, the Inverness County Singers presents the O Canada Concert Series. It's an all-Canadian program, including several K-Breton favorites, and there are several dates already scheduled. May 30th in the evening at St. Margaret of Scotland Church in Broad Cove, the afternoon of May 31st at Craignish Recreation Centre, and the night of June 2nd at St. Mary's Church in Mabu. The Antigonish Lions monthly pancake and sausage breakfast is on Sunday the 31st, 9 a.m. until noon. As always, it's a donation at the door. And this month, proceeds will go to the Antigonish Imagination Library. Also on May 31st, West Bay Road Fire Hall is hosting a cribbage tournament beginning at 1 p.m. $10 per player. 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
2: XFM weather, about 20 to 30 millimeters of rain today with snow over the highlands late in the afternoon. Wind becoming northeast 20 kilometers per hour, gusting to 40. Temperature steady near 7 except near plus 2 over the highlands. A UV index of low. About 5 to 10 millimeters of rain for the evening and about 5 centimeters of snow for the highlands. Wind becoming north 30 kilometers per hour, gusting to 50 in the evening with a low of plus 4 except 0 over the highlands. For tomorrow Friday, cloudy with a chance of showers and a high of 6. Weather from 98.9 XFM.

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4: XFM weather, about 20 to 30 millimeters of rain today with snow over the highlands late in the afternoon. Wind becoming northeast 20 kilometers per hour, gusting to 40. Temperature steady near 7 except near plus 2 over the highlands. A UV index of low. About 5 to 10 millimeters of rain for the evening and about 5 centimeters of snow for the highlands. Wind becoming north 30 kilometers per hour, gusting to 50 in the evening with a low of plus 4 except 0 over the highlands. For tomorrow Friday, cloudy with a chance of showers and a high of 6. 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
0: 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Nothing but hits.

Taking a look at community events, on May the 28th, there's another Kaylee at the Anakin-ish Heritage Museum. $10 per person at the door. There'll be tea and coffee, as well as sweets included. The event begins at 7 p.m. on the 28th. On May 30th, it's the Aaronville Fishing Derby in Guysborough County, hosted by With a Little Help Society. In case of inclement weather, they'll run it on Sunday the 31st instead. $14 for adults, $6 for those 12 and under. No fishing license is needed. If you need more information, give this number a call, 902-533-2169. Over in Stellarton at the Nova Scotia Museum of Industry, the Thistle Quilt Guild is doing a show, tea, and sale on the 30th. Many homemade items for sale made by members. And there's a discount coupon for Atlantic Fabric with a paid admission. And that is from 10 a.m. to 4 p.m. on the 30th. For details on these and many other events, check out our community events page at 989xfm.ca.

0: Taking a look at community events, the Inverness County Singers presents the O Canada Concert Series. It's an all-Canadian program, including several K-Breton favorites, and there are several dates already scheduled. May 30th in the evening at St. Margaret of Scotland Church in Broad Cove, the afternoon of May 31st at Craignish Recreation Center, and the night of June 2nd at St. Mary's Church in Mabu. The Etiganish Lions monthly pancake and sausage breakfast is on Sunday the 31st, 9 a.m. until noon. As always, it's a donation at the door. And this month, proceeds will go to the Etiganish Imagination Library. Also on May 31st, West Bay Road Fire Hall is hosting a cribbage tournament beginning at 1 p.m. $10 per player. You get 10 games to be played. 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Details on these events and many others can be found on our website, 989xfm.ca.
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5: XFM weather, about 20 to 30 millimeters of rain today with snow over the highlands late in the afternoon. Wind becoming northeast 20 kilometers per hour, gusting to 40. Temperature steady near 7 except near plus 2 over the highlands. A UV index of low. About 5 to 10 millimeters of rain for the evening and about 5 centimeters of snow for the highlands. Wind becoming north 30 kilometers per hour, gusting to 50 in the evening with a low plus 4 except 0 over the highlands. For tomorrow Friday, cloudy with a chance of showers and a high of 6. 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

0: Taking a look at community events, on May the 28th, there's another Kaylee at the Anakin-ish Heritage Museum. $10 per person at the door. There'll be tea and coffee, as well as sweets included. The event begins at 7 p.m. on the 28th. On May 30th, it's the Aaronville Fishing Derby in Guysborough County, hosted by With a Little Help Society. In case of inclement weather, they'll run it on Sunday the 31st instead. $14 for adults, $6 for those 12 and under. No fishing license is needed. If you need more information, give this number a call, 902-533-2169. Over in Stellarton at the Nova Scotia Museum of Industry, the Thistle Quilt Guild is doing a show, tea, and sale on the 30th. Many homemade items for sale made by members. And there's a discount coupon for Atlantic Fabric with a paid admission. And that is from 10 a.m. to 4 p.m. on the 30th. For details on these and many other events, check out our community events page at 989xfm.ca.
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4: XFM weather, about 20 to 30 millimeters of rain today with snow over the highlands late in the afternoon. Wind becoming northeast 20 kilometers per hour, gusting to 40. Temperature steady near 7 except near plus 2 over the highlands. A UV index of low. About 5 to 10 millimeters of rain for the evening and about 5 centimeters of snow for the highlands. Wind becoming north 30 kilometers per hour, gusting at 50 in the evening with a low plus 4 except 0 over the highlands. For tomorrow Friday, cloudy with a chance of showers and a high of 6. 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

We don't just say we have the best local newscasts in northeastern Nova Scotia. We have the Byron McGregor Awards to prove it. 98.9, nothing but hits.

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1: Let us place ourselves in the presence of God as we pray. To you, O God, our Heavenly Father, we offer our prayers of praise and thanksgiving as we welcome a new day. We ask you to bless those who have been entrusted with the responsibility of government in all areas of our country. Instill in them a great willingness to ensure justice and equality for all. Help them to continue to create a society built on love and peace. Bless all those who are working for peace in the world. They are, in the words of Christ your Son, indeed children of God. And with St. Francis we pray. O Lord, make us instruments of your peace. Where there is hatred, let us sow love. Where there is doubt, faith. Where there is despair, hope. Where there is darkness, light. And where there is sadness, joy. O Divine Master, grant that we do not so much seek to be consoled as to console, to be understood as to understand, to be loved as to love. For it is in giving that we receive, it is in pardoning that we are pardoned, it is in dying that we are born to eternal life. We offer our prayers, O God, through your Son, our Lord Jesus Christ, our Savior and Redeemer, who lives and reigns forever and ever. Amen.
2: And a good morning. We'll give you a marine forecast. Eastern Shore, Sable at 4. Shoe gale warning in effect. Winds easterly at 20, easterly 25 to 30 this morning, and northeast 35 this evening, northeasterly 30 on Friday afternoon. Northumberland Strait, strong wind warning in effect. Easterly winds at 15, then northeasterly 20 this evening, 15 over western sections. Northerly 20 Friday morning and northerly 15 Friday evening. And for Gulf Magdalen, easterly winds, a strong wind warning in effect. Easterly winds at 15 to 20, gusting to 50 from Marguerite Harbour to Bay St. Lawrence, becoming north 15 this evening, 15 Friday morning, and northeasterly 20 near noon on Friday.
3: Good morning from the XFM Newsroom. I'm Ken Kingston. The Antigonish County Volunteer Fire Department is hosting an open house and fundraiser on Saturday, June 20th at the Department 5 Sears Ross Drive. The day will include a bouncy castle, obstacle course, face painting, a bake sale and barbecue, a teddy bear clinic, a dunk tank, and other activities. RCMP, EHS, and ground search and rescue representatives will also be on hand. Chief Adrian Van de Sand says the event is part of the fundraising campaign for the planned Antigonish and Area Fire and Rescue Training Center. He says the groundwork for the facility is finished, and they are moving on to engineered cement pads for the center, located off Macquarie Drive in the Lower South River Business Park. So far, Van de Sand says they raised around $250,000 of the approximately $1 million cost for the facility. He says they are hoping to have everything up and running by this time next year.
4: We have a weekly 50-50 that's coming out. The first draw is going to be June 7th, so you're going to see some 50-50 tickets coming out. And we are going to be at the farmer's market, educating people on what we're doing and what we're looking for. We had a baby barn graciously donated to the training center, so we're going to be selling tickets on that. We're going to be at all the local events for the fire departments. There's touch of trucks and breakfasts and that sort of thing. So we're going to be tagging along with all the fire departments too.
3: Van de Sand invited everyone to come out to the open house on June 20th from noon until 4 p.m. Provincial cabinet changes announced yesterday means the province has a new energy minister. Pictou West MLA Mark McLeod is the new Minister of Energy, taking over from Premier Tim Houston. In a statement, Houston says Nova Scotia is becoming an energy superpower and that McLeod played a big role in assisting. Houston seeks out opportunities to grow domestic energy production. Houston stated he also looks forward to working with McLeod in getting the Wind West project across the finish line. Now, the leader of the official opposition in the province says that Premier Tim Houston's decision to step down as energy minister highlights his failure to deal with rising electricity rates. NDP leader Claudia Chender says that under Houston's watch, power bills have climbed by $600 a year for the average family. Chender says the premier has failed to treat rising power bills and energy affordability as his highest priority. Since he became premier in 2021, Houston has introduced legislation to cap rate hikes and subsidize costs to ease a burden on consumers. And 98.9 XFM will be broadcasting from its new Pictou County satellite office at 205 Archimedes Street all day tomorrow. Residents are invited to stop by and say hello from 6 a.m. to 6 p.m. and to fill out a ballot for prizes. XFM weather, a lace of wet wind warning in effect for northern Inverness County today. Cloudy, 60% chance of showers early this morning. Rain beginning this morning, 15 to 25 millimeters of rain. Windy with gusts to 90 in the Cape Breton Highlands, diminishing this afternoon. Temperature steady near 7. Tonight, periods of rain, 5 to 10 millimeters expected, and a low of plus 4. 2 to 4 millimeters of rain tomorrow, and a high again near 7 degrees. Right now in Antigonish, it is 6 degrees. In XFM Sports, in the Stanley Cup playoffs last night, Carolina blanked Montreal 4-0 to lead the Eastern Conference Finals 3-1. In Major League Baseball, in interleague play, Toronto took 2-3 from Miami, beating the Marlins yesterday 2-1. Cleveland down Washington 3-2. It was Boston over Atlanta 8-0. In the American League, Seattle over the Athletics 9-1. Baltimore beat Tampa Bay 11-2. It was Detroit over the LA Angels 4-0. The Yankees beat Kansas City 4-1. Minnesota over the Chicago White Sox at 11 innings 5-3. While Houston over Texas 4-3. In the National League, it was Milwaukee down in St. Louis 2-1. Arizona over San Francisco 3-2. Philadelphia beat San Diego 3-0. The Chicago Cubs over Pittsburgh 10-4. The New York Mets beat Cincinnati 4-2. And the LA Dodgers over Colorado 4-1. In the WNBA, Toronto down Chicago 111-104. New York beat Phoenix 84-74. Minnesota down Atlanta 96-81. Washington beat Seattle 78-64. And Portland over Connecticut 71-61. It's 6:06, the most local news and sports anytime at 98.9xfm.ca.

0: WDNine XFM, nothing but hits with a bit of Taylor Day this morning. I tell it to my heart, about 21 minutes after the top of 6 o'clock, and a very good morning to you. Welcome along to this very wet Thursday as we get your day underway, looking at some showers changing over to rain, and temperatures really not going to fluctuate a whole lot today, right around 7. We're currently looking at about 6 degrees, maybe 5 in Port Hawkesbury this morning, and currently into Glasgow somewhere around 5 as well. 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
2: 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Olsen's work has been recorded by some of country music's biggest stars like Garth Brooks, Rascal Flatts, Billy Currington, The Judds, and many others. For more info, go to AntigonishMusicFestival.com.
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0: Good morning from the XFM newsroom. I'm Ken Kingston. The town of Antigonish and Antigonish Culture Alive unveiled a new mural which recognizes the 100th anniversary of the town's electric utility. The town and ACA issues a call annually for submissions under a public art program for a new mural. This year, judges selected a submission from Chi Sai. Sai says the mural shows three layers of the town.
1: The first layer is present, which is green energy, the local farming, and the beautiful nature around us. And the second layer is the past, is the historic buildings and landmarks that shaped the identity of this town. And the third layer in the back is the future for the town. And you can see some buildings, but it's just an idea, the growing town, you know, the hope.
0: She estimates that the mural took about 2 months to complete. The mural will be installed in a couple of weeks at 9 Main Street. The union representing striking long-term care workers in Nova Scotia says talks with the government have broken down and there are no other dates scheduled. QP accuses the government on Wednesday of essentially repeating an offer that had been presented weeks ago. The Department of Seniors and Long-Term Care did not immediately respond to a request for comment. The government earlier said it was pleased talks had resumed and that a fair deal, which included a proposal to address union concerns about their lowest paid members, had been put forward. Nova Scotia has announced the creation of a new nature reserve. The Toymakers Marsh Nature Reserve will protect wetlands, forests, and migratory bird habitat in Digby County. The province also announced that the expansion of 2 nature reserves and 7 wilderness areas. Together, they will protect 836 hectares of Nova Scotia's land and water and 5.2 kilometers of its coastline. An ambitious plan to build a stadium and entertainment hub near Halifax appears to be on shaky ground. One of the local people involved in initial discussions about the venture says that talks last year with U.S.-based Ridgehaven Holdings fell apart when it became clear the bid lacked key elements. Jason Brunt, president of Halifax-based Clayton Development, says the proposal didn't have a business plan, feasibility study, financial analysis, or proof of capital. Calls and emails seeking comment from the Delaware-based investment group were not returned. XFM weather, wind warning for northern Inverness County. 15 to 25 millimeters of rain on the mainland, 5 to 10 on Cape Breton today. Windy with gusts to 90 in the Cape Breton Highlands, diminishing this afternoon. Temperatures steady near 7 degrees. UV index moderate. Tonight, 5 to 10 millimeters of rain, 5 centimeters of snow over the Cape Breton Highlands. A low of +3 near zero, the Cape Breton Highlands. Tomorrow, 2 to 4 millimeters of rain, except 5 to 10 millimeters of rain in southern Inverness and Richmond counties. 2 centimeters of snow over the Cape Breton Highlands and a high of 6 degrees. In New Glasgow, it's 7. In Port Hawkesbury, it's 5. And in Antigonish, it's 6 degrees. In XFM sports, in the NHL playoffs, it was Carolina blanking Montreal 4-0. The Hurricanes now lead the Eastern Conference Final 3-1. In Major League Baseball, in interleague play, it was Toronto over Miami 2-1, Cleveland down Washington 3-2, Boston over Atlanta 8-0. In the American League, it was Seattle over the Athletics 9-1. Baltimore beat Tampa Bay 11-2, Detroit down the LA Angels 4-0. The Yankees over Kansas City 15-1, Minnesota over the Chicago White Sox 5-3 in 11 innings, and Houston beat Texas 4-3. In the National League, Milwaukee beat St. Louis 2-1, Arizona over San Francisco 3-2, Philadelphia down San Diego 3-0. The Cubs over Pittsburgh 10-4. The Mets beat Cincinnati 4-2, while the Dodgers beat Colorado 4-1. And in the WNBA, Toronto down Chicago 111-104. It's 6:34, the most local news and sports anytime at 989xfm.ca.

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0: 99 XFM, nothing but hits. A bit of Ian Thomas for you this morning. And hold on, back to 1981 at 6:48. Now, a dozen away from the top of the hour, 7 o'clock. Information update for you right around the corner this morning. It's Paul Kerwin until noon, and tomorrow it's going to be a big day for us. We're going to invite you to drop by our satellite office on Archimedes Street in New Glasgow. It's at 205 Archimedes Street. We're going to be having something real big happening, and we invite you to be a part of it in downtown New Glasgow. You join us there. We begin broadcasting at 6 in the morning. We'll wrap things up at 6 o'clock in the evening. We're going to have some ballots to fill out. Some interesting things going on tomorrow in New Glasgow. We'd love to have you drop by and be a part of it. Once again, join us. We'll be there all day tomorrow at our satellite office, 205 Archimedes Street in downtown New Glasgow, tomorrow.
1: The Chicks, Shaboozy, Blue Rodeo, and the Bar Brothers. What do they all have in common? They're going to be in Halifax Friday, June 26th, as part of the Halifax Music Festival.
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Black Cloud Rain. Well, yep, check that one off the list for this morning. Here's Corey Hart on 989 XFM.

0: Good morning from the XFM newsroom. 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
0: It's an opportunity to learn more about an ongoing project to restore a century-old mural in the ceiling of St. Ninian Cathedral in Antigonish. A team of skilled conservators led by Michelle Gallinger is currently working on returning the 10-foot by 10-foot mural, The Eye of God, by Ozias Leduc to life. There will be a presentation this evening on the project entitled History and Secrets Behind Leduc's Murals and the Decision-Making Process in the Cathedral's Restoration Project. It'll be held in Room 21 of St. Ninian Cathedral tonight at 7. Gallinger says the work is extremely precise, beginning first with exposing the mural.
3: First, of course, there was a lot of testing done to see whether it was even viable to get all of the layers of paint. So there's a 1957 touch-ups or changes that were done to the painting. And then after that, in 1974, the paintings were completely painted out twice, at least. So those all of those layers have to come off to expose the original Ozias Leduc mural. And so this requires certain solvents and safety of us.
0: Gallinger says the conservators have been on site for more than 3 weeks. They have one more week of work after this. The Antigonish County Volunteer Fire Department is hosting an open house and fundraiser on Saturday, June 20th at the department, 5 Sears Ross Drive. The day will include a bouncy castle, obstacle course, face painting, a bake sale and barbecue, a teddy bear clinic, a dunk tank, and other activities. RCMP, EHS, and ground search and rescue representatives will also be on hand. Chief Adrian Van de Sand says the event is part of the fundraising campaign for the planned Antigonish Area Fire and Rescue Training Center. He says the groundwork for the facility is finished, and they're moving on to engineered cement pads for the center located off Macquarie Drive in the Lower South River Business Park. So far, Van de Sand says they raised around $250,000 on the approximately $1 million cost for the facility. He says they're hoping to have everything up and running by this time next year.
4: We have a weekly 50-50 that's coming out. The first draw is going to be June 7th, so you're going to see some 50-50 tickets coming out. And we are going to be at the farmer's market, educating people on what we're doing and what we're looking for. We had a baby barn graciously donated to the training center, so we're going to be selling tickets on that. We're going to be at all the local events for the fire departments. There's touch of trucks and breakfasts and that sort of thing. So we're gonna be tagging along with all the fire departments too.
0: Van de Sand invited everyone to come out to the open house on June 20th from noon until 4 p.m. Provincial cabinet changes announced on Wednesday means the province has a new energy minister. Pictou-West MLA Mark McLeod is the new minister of energy, taking over from Premier Tim Houston. In a statement, Houston says Nova Scotia is becoming an energy superpower, and that McLeod played a big role in assisting him in seeking out opportunities to grow domestic energy production. Houston said that he also looks forward to working with McLeod in getting Wind West to the finish line. And 98.9 XFM will be broadcasting from its new Pictou County satellite office at 205 Archimedes Street all day tomorrow. Residents are invited to stop by and say hello from 6 a.m. to 6 p.m. and to fill out a ballot for prizes. 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
0: XFM weather, a late wet wind warning for northern Inverness County today. 15 to 25 millimeters of rain in the mainland, 5 to 10 millimeters on Cape Breton. Windy with gusts to 90 in the Cape Breton Highlands, diminishing this afternoon. Temperature steady near 7, UV index moderate. Tonight, 5 to 10 millimeters of rain, 5 centimeters of snow over the Cape Breton Highlands. A low plus 3 near 0 over the Cape Breton Highlands. Tomorrow, 2 to 4 millimeters of rain, except 5 to 10 millimeters of rain in southern Inverness and Richmond counties. 2 centimeters of snow over the Cape Breton Highlands and a high of 6. In New Glasgow, it's 7. In Port Hawkesbury, it's 5. And in Antigonish at 6. Sports is next for Antigonish Rental.
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0: In XFM sports, in the NHL playoffs last night, it was Carolina blanking Montreal 4-0 to go up 3-1 in the Eastern Conference Final. In Major League Baseball, in interleague play, it was Toronto over Miami 2-1, Cleveland down Washington 3-2, Boston over Atlanta 8-0. In the American League, it was Seattle over the Athletics 9-1, Baltimore beat Tampa Bay 11-2, Detroit down the LA Angels 4-0, and the New York Yankees beat Kansas City 15-1, while Minnesota over the Chicago White Sox in 11 innings 5-3, and Houston over Texas 4-3. In the National League, Milwaukee down St. Louis 2-1, Arizona beat San Francisco 3-2, Philadelphia over San Diego 3-0, the Cubs over Pittsburgh 10-4, the Mets beat Cincinnati 4-2, and the Dodgers over Colorado 4-1. In the WNBA, Toronto down Chicago 111-104, New York beat Phoenix 84-74, Minnesota down Atlanta 96-81, Washington beat Seattle 78-64, and Portland over Connecticut 71-61. It's 7:06, the most local news and sports anytime at 98.9xfm.ca.

0: 99 XFM, nothing but hits with Eddie Money, Walking on Water. You get your opportunity to do that today, probably, especially in the mud puddles, about 11 minutes after 7 o'clock. It's Paul Kerwin till noon today. And a big day happening for us tomorrow. There's our grand opening of our office on Archimedes Street in New Glasgow. Invite you to join us in downtown New Glasgow at 205 Archimedes Street tomorrow. Lots of great things going on. And don't forget to fill out a ballot, too. It could be a nice little prize coming up at the end of the day.
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0: 89 XFM, nothing but hits with Paul High and the Paolas, as they were known as just the Paolas at that time. Eyes of a Stranger, their debut from 1982. 16 minutes after the top of the hour right now, 7 o'clock of 98.9 XFM. And if you are celebrating a birthday today, well, check this out. You're in some really good company. Irwin Winkler is a producer-director. He is 96 today. Actress Carol Baker, 95. Singer Gladys Knight is 82. Singer Billy Vera, 82 as well. He was with Billy Vera and the Beaters. Had that big number one hit back the 80s called At This Moment. Singer John Fogerty is 81 today. CCR fame. Singer Roland Gift of the Fine Young Cannibals, 65. Country singer Phil Vassar is 64. Kylie Minogue is 58 today, still singing all those locomotive songs. And singer Colby Calais is celebrating birthday 41. Local birthdays for Tim Hortons.
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0: And a good day. It's about 18 minutes after top of 7 o'clock as we say happy 43rd anniversary today to Gerard and April Pellerine. From all of your family, friends, and Wayne and Debbie this morning. Carl McCachran, Judic, very happy birthday to you. Lots of love from your wife Sharon, the boys Riley, Connor, and Breton. Enjoy your day today. Happy 27th to Rachel Pelly. Lots of love from Sissy, Harmony, Ethan, and Ellie. Jason Van Vonderen of Meadow Green is celebrating a birthday today. All kinds of love and wishes from your wife Holly, daughters Ainsley and Jensen, and son Cohen, as well as Donnie and Donna, Charlene, Darren, Owen, and Jordan, Deanna, Patrick, Rylan, and Chloe. Happy birthday to Arianna DeLory of Trackety. Lots of love from Mom and Dad, Logan, Haley, and all of your family and friends. Happy birthday, Joanne Kerr, from all of your family and friends today as well. Huina Bushy, happy birthday. Lots of love from your daughter, Eva, and Marcel, and brothers and sisters. Have a super-duper day today. Happy birthday going along to you as well from Johnny and Marie. Huina, have a very special day. Happy 60th to Susie Williams of Frankville. Love from all of your family and friends. Birthday greetings going out to Adam Beaton, a.k.a. Jeff, from his family and friends today. Mark McIsaac, happy birthday to you, Uncle Mark. Love from Caleb. And happy 13th birthday to Caleb Hain. Love from Mom and Dad and all of your family and friends and Uncle Mark. Happy 20th birthday, Hayden Burke of Antigonish. Love from Mom, Dad, Shane, and Lauren this morning. And we say congratulations to the winner of the treats today. It is Arietta DeLory. We have a voucher here, your name on it, Arietta. 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Click on submissions. And when you do that, fill out the information. A few days in advance would be great. That way we've got it in our hands for you. And we'll get it on the air for you on the day that it's supposed to. Minus any technical glitches, because we all know that happens from time to time. As a good birthdays and anniversaries for you for this morning for Tim Hortons, we'll have a look at the list again tomorrow morning as we broadcast from our satellite office in New Glasgow for our grand opening on our community street in New Glasgow. 7:21 as we take the cash and dash.

0: 98.9 XFM, nothing but hits. Steve Miller Band this morning at Take the Cash Dash, a.k.a. Take the Money, and it runs 23 and a half minutes after the top of 7 with Paul Kerwin. Good morning. Great to have you along today. Getting ready for a big weekend happening, and it's going to be the 26th annual West Pictou Wildlife Association Sports Show. That's going to be going on at Blue Nose Curling Club in New Glasgow on Park Street tomorrow and Saturday, 2 to 8 o'clock tomorrow. And on Saturday from 9 until 4, $5 admission to get in. That's the 26th annual West Pictou Wildlife Association Sports Show, Blue Nose Curling Club. 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
0: The town of Antigonish and Antigonish Culture Alive unveiled a new mural which recognizes the 100th anniversary of the town's electric utility. The town and ACA issues a call annually for submissions under a public art program for a new mural. This year, judges selected a submission from Chi Sai. Sai says the mural shows three layers of the town.
2: The first layer is present, which is green energy, the local farming, and the beautiful nature around us. And the second layer is the past, is the historic buildings and landmarks that shaped the identity of this town. And the third layer in the back is the future for the town. And you can see some buildings, but it's just an idea, the growing town, you know, the hope.
0: Sai estimates that the mural took about 2 months to complete. The mural will be installed in a couple of weeks at 9 Main Street. A union representing striking long-term care workers in the province says talks with the government have broken down, and there are no other dates scheduled. QP accused the government on Wednesday of essentially repeating an offer that had been presented weeks ago. The Department of Seniors and Long-Term Care did not immediately respond to a request for comment. The government earlier said it was pleased talks had resumed and that a fair deal, which included a proposal to address union concerns about their lowest paid members, had been put forward. Unionized workers at long-term care homes across the province have been on strike since April 13th. Families of long-term care residents were hopeful that a deal would be reached Wednesday when QP met with the government after more than 6 weeks on strike. The provincial government says new rules for bar security staff take effect this Monday. The new rules were developed in response to incidents involving a bar employees, including the December 2022 death of Ryan Sawyer, who was put on a chokehold in a Halifax Alehouse bouncer. Under the changes, security staff at all licensed establishments must have a criminal record check and provide results to their employer, and they must complete training in security and responsible alcohol use. As well, they must perform their duties without compromising public safety. The PEI government is organizing a summer tour to hear from the island's Acadians and Francophones. Zach Bell, minister responsible for Acadian and Francophone affairs, will lead the tour, which will consist of a series of open-door events. Bell says his priorities are receiving feedback and getting to know members of the province's French-speaking population. About 13% of residents can speak French, which means the PEI has the third highest rate of bilingualism in Canada after Quebec and New Brunswick. XFM weather, a lace and wet wind warning for northern Inverness County today. 15 to 25 millimeters of rain on the mainland, 5 to 10 on Cape Breton. Windy with gusts to 90 in the Cape Breton Highlands, diminishing this afternoon. Temperature steady near 7, UV index moderate. Tonight, 5 to 10 millimeters of rain, 5 centimeters of snow over the Cape Breton Highlands. A low of plus 3 near 0 over the Cape Breton Highlands. Tomorrow, 2 to 4 millimeters of rain, except 5 to 10 millimeters of rain in southern Inverness and Richmond counties. 2 centimeters of snow over the Cape Breton Highlands and a high of 6 degrees. In New Glasgow, it's 7. In Port Hawkesbury, it's 5. And in Antigonish, it's 6. In XFM sports, in the NHL playoffs, it was Carolina blanking Montreal 4-0 to go up 3-1 in the Eastern Conference Final. In baseball, in interleague play, Toronto took 2-3, beating Miami yesterday by a score of 2-1. Cleveland over Washington 3-2, Boston down Atlanta 8-0. In the American League, Seattle over the Athletics 9-1, Baltimore beat Tampa Bay 11-2, Detroit over the LA Angels 4-0, the Yankees beat Kansas City 15-1, Minnesota over the Chicago White Sox in 11-5-3, And Houston got by Texas 4-3. In the National League, Milwaukee down St. Louis 2-1. Arizona over San Francisco 3-2. Philadelphia beat San Diego 3-0. The Cubs over Pittsburgh 10-4. The Mets down Cincinnati 4-2. While the Dodgers over Colorado 4-1. In the WNBA, it was Toronto beating Chicago 111-104. New York over Phoenix 84-74. Minnesota beat Atlanta 96-81. Washington beat Seattle 78-64. And Portland beat Connecticut 71-61. It's 735, the most local news and sports anytime at 989xfm.ca.

0: 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Paul Kerwin with you on this very wet Thursday. In our lost and found, we have lost a wallet. It was last used at the Canadian Tire gas station on Main Street in Antigonish. There is a reward offered if found, and if you happen to find it, please call 902-714-2900. That's 902-714-2900. Well, the cash is going to be flowing coming up this weekend on Saturday. Antigonish Kinsmen Radio Bingo. And it's going to be the last bingo of the season. Make sure you get your bingo books. $3 each. 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Main Street Antigonish, Hawthorne Convenience on Hawthorne Street, Lodge's Drugs at the Market Square, as well as Hometown Mini Mart on James Street, and Granny's Antiques and Gifts on Adams Street. Outside of town, Man's Independent Grocery at Guysborough, Down Home Wholesale on Main Street in Canso, Olds Cove Petro-Can, Ivan's Daughters General Store in Inverness is where you'll find them there.
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0: At 18 before the top of the hour right now of 8 o'clock, and a very good morning to you. Also, showers going to change over to rain this morning, and that's going to continue throughout the rest of the day today. Winds going to pick up northeasterly, 20 gusty to 40. Temperatures around 7 degrees for today. That's a chilly one. To periods rain tonight, and they'll look for a low going to be somewhere around 4. Tomorrow, periods of rain, winds northeast 20 to 40. 7 degrees once again for a high, so these temperatures are just not going to leave us alone. 6 degrees in New Glasgow, 7 on Eastern PEI. It's 5 in Port Hawkesbury, 7 up in Inverness, and 7 here from 98.9 XFM. 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

0: XFM 750, Big Sugar digging a hole this morning. Leave it all straight down. A wet day today, and we're going to get through it fine style. Temperature's going to be right around 7 degrees expected.
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1: 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Well, our breakfast trivia today, the average woman wears this 17 times before washing them. And we had a lot of answers. Bras was probably the most answered, but it's PJs. Yeah, pajamas, PJs. Tanya Boyle, our winner this morning. Congratulations, Tanya. We've got a voucher here at the station for you, and you can enjoy your Sidekick breakfast sandwiches from Subway, Antigonish, New Glasgow, Pictou, or Stellarton. Bruce Hornsby, The Range, back to 1986. A truly written song. This is The Way It Is on XFM. 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
1: Good morning from the XFM newsroom. I'm Ken Kingston for Andy Ganish 5 to a dollar.
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1: The Andy Ganish County Volunteer Fire Department is hosting an open house and fundraiser on Saturday, June 20th at the department, 5 Sears Ross Drive. The day will include a bouncy castle, obstacle course, face painting, a bake sale and barbecue, a teddy bear clinic, a dunk tank, and other activities. RCMP, EHS, and ground search and rescue representatives will also be on hand. Chief Adrian Vandesen says the event is part of the fundraising campaign for the planned Andy Ganish Area Fire and Rescue Training Center. He says the groundwork for the facility is finished, and they're moving on to engineered cement pads for the center located off Macquarie Drive in the Lower South River Business Park. So far, Vandesen says they raised around $250,000 of the approximately $1 million cost for the facility. He says they're hoping to have everything up and running by this time next year.
3: We have a weekly 50-50 that's coming out. The first draw is going to be June 7th, so you're going to see some 50-50 tickets coming out. And we are going to be at the farmer's market, educating people on what we're doing and what we're looking for. We had a baby barn graciously donated to the training center, so we're going to be selling tickets on that. We're going to be at all the local events for the fire departments. There's touch of trucks and breakfasts and that sort of thing. So we're going to be tagging along with all the fire departments too.
1: Vandesen invited everyone to come out to the open house on June 20th from noon until 4 p.m. It's an opportunity to learn more about an ongoing project to restore a century-old mural on the ceiling of St. Nini Cathedral in Andy Ganish. A team of skilled conservators led by Michelle Gallinger is currently working on returning the 10-foot by 10-foot mural, The Eye of God, by Ozias LeDuc to life. There will be a presentation this evening on the project entitled History and Secrets Behind LeDuc's Murals and the Decision-Making Process in the Cathedral's Restoration Project. It'll be held in Room 21 of St. Ninian Place tonight at 7. Gallinger says the work is extremely precise, beginning first with exposing the mural.
4: First, of course, there was a lot of testing done to see whether it was even viable to get all of the layers of paint. So there's a 1957 touch-ups or changes that were done to the painting. And then after that, in 1974, the paintings were completely painted out twice, at least. So those all of those layers have to come off to expose the original Ozias LeDuc mural. And so this requires certain solvents and safety of us.
1: Gallinger says the conservators have it on site for more than 3 weeks. They have one more week of work after this. Provincial cabinet changes announced on Wednesday means the province has a new energy minister. Pictou West MLA Mark McLeod is the new Minister of Energy, taking over from Premier Tim Houston. In a statement, Houston says Nova Scotia is becoming an energy superpower, and that McLeod played a big role in assisting him in seeking out opportunities to grow domestic energy production. Houston stated he also looks forward to working with McLeod in getting Wind West across the finish line. Meantime, the leader of the official opposition in the province says Premier Tim Houston's decision to step down as energy minister highlights his failure to deal with rising electricity rates. NDP leader Claudia Chender says that under Houston's watch, power bills have climbed by $600 a year for the average family. Chender says the premier has failed to treat rising power bills and energy affordability as his highest priority. Since he became premier in 2021, Houston has introduced legislation to cap rate hikes and subsidize costs to ease the burden on consumers. And 98.9 XFM will have their official opening for our new Pictou County satellite office at 205 Archimedes Street all day tomorrow. We invite you to join us. We'll be broadcasting live from our New Glasgow location. Residents are invited to stop in and say hello from 6 a.m. to 6 p.m. and to fill out a ballot for prizes. 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
1: XFM weather, a lace of wet wind warning for northern Inverness County today. 15 to 25 millimeters of rain in the mainland. 5 to 10 millimeters on Cape Breton. Windy with gusts to 90 in the Cape Breton Highlands. Diminishing this afternoon. Temperature steady near 7. UV index moderate. Tonight, 5 to 10 millimeters of rain. 5 centimeters of snow over the Cape Breton Highlands. A low of plus 3 near 0 over the Highlands. Tomorrow, 2 to 4 millimeters of rain, except 5 to 10 millimeters of rain in southern Inverness and Richmond counties. 2 centimeters of snow over the Cape Breton Highlands and a high of 6 degrees. Yeah, look for Saturday, sun and cloud, a high of 7. Sunday, cloudy with a chance of showers, a high of 7. And for Monday, sun and cloud and a high of 16. In New Glasgow, it's 7. In Port Hawkesbury, it's 5. And in Antigonish, it's 6 degrees. 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
1: In XFM Sports, AGR action returns for the summer this weekend. The St. Andrews Flyers host Heatherton and the U-17 Chiefs on Friday night, starting at 7 p.m. On Saturday, the Heatherton hosts the U-17 Chiefs. On Sunday, Arisag faces Guysborough and Palmkett, with games starting at 11 a.m. There will be a barbecue and 50-50 on site for Sunday's games. Special Olympics Nova Scotia Provincial Summer Games will take place at St. Evex University on July 3rd to 5th at St. Evex University. Organizers expect to host over 900 athletes and coaches from across Nova Scotia and Prince Edward Island, with anticipated support from almost 400 volunteers. Opening ceremonies are set for 5 p.m. on Friday, July 3rd at the Keating Center. Medal ceremonies will take place throughout the weekend, Saturday morning and afternoon, and Sunday until about 1 p.m. The Carolina Hurricanes picked up a 4-0 victory in Game 4 to push the Montreal Canadiens to the brink of elimination in the Eastern Conference Final. Canadiens head coach Martin St-Louis says despite 3 straight losses against a determined opponent, his team has what it takes to push back.
6: You got to be mentally strong, and you got to believe. You got to believe that you actually can do it. I don't doubt that. I believe that we can do it, you know. But we gotta go. And it wasn't our best tonight, but you know, we'll put our best foot forward for Game 5, and we'll be ready to go.
1: Montreal will look to avoid elimination tomorrow and force a Game 6 back at the Bell Centre on Sunday. John Tortorella can become just the 8th coach in NHL history to win a Stanley Cup after taking over team mid-season. The Vegas Golden Knights replaced Bruce Cassidy with Tortorella in March. Vegas has gone 12-4 in the playoffs, including a sweep of President's Trophy-winning Colorado in the Western Conference Final. The Golden Knights await the winner of the Eastern Conference Final between Montreal and Carolina. Canadian women's hockey star Marie-Philippe Poulin says she has some decisions to make about her knee and her future in the coming weeks. The 35-year-old helped the PWHL's Montreal Victoire win a Walter Cup on a suspect knee that she first injured while playing for Canada in February's Olympic Games. Boulin says she's still waiting for information to determine if she will need surgery or rehabilitation. Kazuma Okamoto smacked his team-leading 11th homer in the sixth inning to give the Toronto Blue Jays a 2-1 come-from-behind win in the rubber match of their three-game series against the Miami Marlins on Wednesday. Okamoto's one-out solo shot off reliever Andrew Nardi gave the Blue Jays their fourth win of a six-game homestand before a crowd of more than 42,000 for the matinee at Rogers Center. The WNBA's expansion Toronto Tempo down the Chicago Sky won 111-104 in a matchup of Eastern Conference foes. Nayara Sabali scored a career-high 29 points, and Marina Mabry contributed 24 for Toronto. It's 8:11, the most local news and sports anytime at 98.9xfm.ca.

0: 98.9 XFM, nothing but hits. That is Walk Off the Earth and a song called Red Hands this morning, about 17 and a half minutes after the top of the hour, 8 o'clock. Off we go to Celtic Ford. Craig Bro is joining us this morning, and good morning, Craig. How you doing?
1: Good morning, Paul. I am doing very well, thanks. And how about yourself?
0: Well, I'm good. I'm inside so I can stay dry. I don't have to be like a duck today, but, you know, unlike some people who get to go outside once in a while, at least you get a breath of fresh air, but you could get wet.
1: That's right. I totally hear you on that one. But you know what? If people show up here at Celtic Ford today, I am definitely willing to go outside and help them.
0: Absolutely. And of course, you get lots of great vehicles on the lot to choose from.
1: Absolutely. So whether you're looking for new, whether you're looking for pre-owned, we can definitely help you out. 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Just a quick note here on a couple of our pre-owns. We have a 2022 Super Duty. This is an F-250 diesel XLT. It has still under 90,000 kilometers on it. This is an excellent truck for somebody who's looking to do any kind of work, whether you're doing camping, that's the truck for you. 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Excellent condition inside and out. It was a single owner vehicle, and it is here just looking for its new home. So again, whether you're looking for a new vehicle, pre-owned vehicle, we can help you out. 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
0: All righty, Craig, thank you so much. We'll catch up with you later.
1: Thanks, Paul. Have a great day.
0: You too. Bye now. That is Craig Bro at Celtic Ford this morning.
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0: And good morning, 21 minutes after the top of the hour right now of 8 o'clock. And looking like cloudy skies today, showers changing over to periods of rain. Winds will pick up too, northeasterly, 20 gusty to 40, with a temperature of 7 degrees today. Periods of rain tonight, low of 4, more rain tomorrow, and 7. Currently sitting right now at about 6 into Glasgow. It's also 6 now in Port Hawkesbury, 7 degrees here at 98.9 XFM. Some soundtrack music for you on a Thursday morning from the Legal Eagles soundtrack. This is Rod Stewart and a song called Love Touch.

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5: 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I'm Craig McDonald, reminding you of the annual Bonvue McDonald Rinks to Links Celebrity Golf Classic, Thursday, June 18th and Friday, June 19th. The Rinks to Links Golf Classic remains our way of giving back to our home community. 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

0: Good morning from the XFM Newsroom. I'm Ken Kingston. The town of Antigonish and Antigonish Culture Alive unveiled a new mural which recognizes the 100th anniversary of the town's electric utility. The town and ACA issues a call annually for submissions under a public art program for a new mural. This year, judges selected a submission from Chi Sai. Sai says the mural shows three layers of the town.
1: The first layer is present, which is green energy, the local farming, and the beautiful nature around us. And the second layer is the past, is the historic buildings and landmarks that shaped the identity of this town. And the third layer in the back is the future for the town. And you can see some buildings, but it's just an

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2: 842, 18, shy of the top of 9 o'clock. Weather for today looks like this, wet and breezy. Showers changing over to rain and temperatures on the cool side is 7. Winds northeasterly, 20, gusting to 40. Periods of rain tonight, another breezy one with a low of 4. Tomorrow, more rain and winds northeast to 20 to 40. 7 degrees for a high tomorrow. What happened to our summerish spring, you might ask? It's in waiting. Currently sitting right now in New Glasgow at around 6-7 in the eastern half of PEI. It's a 6 right now over in Port Hawkesbury. 7 from 98.9 XFM.
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0: I need to know at XFM, nothing but hits with Alanna Miles this morning, and still got this thing for you. A song also written by Christopher Ward, who also wrote Black Velvet, that she had a huge number one hit with, also back in 1990. It's Paul Kirwin till noon today, on our way to an information update coming up at around 9 tomorrow. Going to be a big day for us here at 98.9 XFM. We're going to be broadcasting from our new office location on Archimedes Street in New Glasgow, beginning tomorrow morning at 6 a.m., bright-eyed and bushy-tailed. And John LeBlanc is going to be joining us there, some guests throughout the day. Going to be a fantastic opportunity to drop by and say hi to us because you know, we do get lonely looking at, you know, four walls. So drop by, say hi to us. We're located at on Archimedes Street, sort of the top end where the old Norfolk building is there. Highcrest place now. So love to see you. And, hey, who knows? Could be a fantastic day for somebody, too. We're going to be having an opportunity to fill out a ballot for something really cool at the end of the day. And for businesses, bring your business cards by, too. We're planning something around that. So bring those by and drop them off to us. We'd love to see you. That's tomorrow in New Glasgow on Archimedes Street at our new office location.
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0: Good morning from the XFM newsroom. 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
0: It's an opportunity to learn more about an ongoing project to restore a century-old mural on the ceiling of St. Ninian Cathedral in Antigonish. A team of skilled conservators led by Michelle Gallinger is currently working on returning the 10-by-10-foot mural, The Eye of God by Ozias LeDuc, to life. There will be a presentation this evening on the project entitled History and Secrets Behind LeDuc's Murals and the decision-making process in the cathedral's restoration project. It'll be held in Room 21 of St. Ninian Place, United 7. Gallinger says the work is extremely precise, beginning first with exposing the mural.
2: First, of course, there was a lot of testing done to see whether it was even viable to get all of the layers of paint. So there's a 1957 touch-ups or changes that were done to the painting. And then after that, in 1974, the paintings were completely painted out twice, at least. So all of those layers have to come off to expose the original Ozias LeDuc mural. And so this requires certain solvents and safety of us.
0: Gallinger says the conservators have been on site for more than 3 weeks. They have one more week of work after this. The leader of the official opposition in Nova Scotia says Premier Tim Houston's decision to step down as energy minister highlights his failure to deal with rising electricity rates. NDP leader Claudia Chender says that under Houston's watch, power bills have climbed by $600 a year for the average family. Chender says the premier has failed to treat rising power bills and energy affordability as his highest priority. Since he became premier in 2021, Houston has introduced legislation to cap rate hikes and subsidize costs to ease the burden on consumers. A Nova Scotia man has been charged in the death of a 42-year-old woman whose body was found inside a home in Bible Hill in January 2025. But the Mounties say this was not a case of intimate partner violence. RCMP say the body was found in a home on Bomber Drive after police were asked to conduct a wellness check. Officers also found an unconscious 49-year-old man in the home. After medical examiner service declared the death a homicide, investigation led to the arrest Tuesday of the man, who has been charged with second-degree murder. The spinning battle top toys that whirled through playgrounds across the globe in the early 2000s are experiencing a resurgence in Canada. Colton Derrick says he launched a Vancouver Island Beyblade League 2 years ago, and it now has 120 members. He says part of the appeal is nostalgic memories.
3: I really was into Beyblade back in like the OG Beyblade days. I think it came out in like 2001. I was really wrapped up with anime. I was walking through Walmart with my son, and my son's like four. And I had this like crazy core memory when I saw a Beyblade up on the wall. And I was like, whoa, Beyblade is back? Like, this is insane.
0: Hasbro licenses the toys in North America. And Hasbro Canada Corporation spokeswoman Marissa Bedetella says they were experiencing resurgence driven largely by nostalgia and innovation. XFM weather, lace wet wind warning for northern Inverness County. Today, 15 to 25 millimeters of rain in the mainland, 5 to 10 millimeters on Cape Breton, windy with gusts to 90 in the Cape Breton Highlands, diminishing this afternoon. Temperature steady near 7, UV index moderate. Tonight, 5 to 10 millimeters of rain, 5 centimeters of snow over the Cape Breton Highlands, a low of plus 3 near 0 over the Cape Breton Highlands. Tomorrow, 2 to 4 millimeters of rain, except 5 to 10 millimeters of rain in southern Inverness and Richmond counties. 2 centimeters of snow in the Cape Breton Highlands and a high of 6 degrees. In New Glasgow, it's 7. In Port Hawkesbury, it's 5. And in Antigonish, it's 7. 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
0: ENXFM Sports in the NHL playoffs. Last night, it was Carolina over Montreal, 4-0. Carolina leads that series now 3-1 in the Eastern Conference Finals. In Major League Baseball, in interleague play, Toronto down Miami 2-1, Cleveland over Washington 3-2, and Boston blanked Atlanta 8-0. In the American League, Seattle over to the Athletics 9-1, Baltimore blasted Tampa Bay 11-2, Detroit blanked the LA Angels 4-0, the Yankees over Kansas City 15-1, Minnesota over the Chicago White Sox in 11 innings 5-3, and Houston edged Texas 4-3. In the National League, it was Milwaukee over St. Louis 2-1. Arizona beat San Francisco 3-2. Philadelphia over San Diego 3-0. The Chicago Cubs down Pittsburgh 10-4. The Mets over Cincinnati 4-2. While the Dodgers beat Colorado 4-1. And in the WNBA, Toronto beat Chicago 111-104. It's 907, the most local news and sports anytime at 98.9xfm.ca.

0: 99 XFM, nothing but hits with Big Country and In a Big Country back to 1983. Wrapping up a set of songs to get us underway in this hour. Good day. Welcome along to it. It's a very wet one out there. Do drive carefully if you're on the highway. Lots of pooling expected on the highway today because of the amount of rain that we're getting. Wind's going to pick up a bit this afternoon, too, and temperatures pretty much where they're at now. Coming up on Sunday, going to be a big breakfast with the pancake sausage breakfast with the Lions at the Lion's Den on Highland Drive Extension. Donations at the door, and they're raising money for the Antigonish Imagination Library this weekend, so check that out. 9 to 12, Lion's Den, Highland Drive Extension for the Pancake Sausage Breakfast.
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0: CJFX-FM is 98.9 Nothing But Hits. The Chicks, Shaboozy, Blue Rodeo, and the Barr Brothers. What do they all have in common? They're going to be in Halifax Friday, June 26th, as part of the Halifax Music Festival. I need some good news. Send me sipping on cold fruit. The opening night of this huge event, and you could be there. Compliments of 98.9 XFM. Our website is where you can qualify for a pair of tickets that we'll draw for on June 18th.
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0: 98.9 XFM, Nothing But Hits with 38 Special this morning and a song called Hold On Loosely. That's going back a few years. Let's see, some George Cannon from Pictou County in there too. Hailed from the Eureka area of Pictou County, just outside of Stellarton. It's Paul Kerwin till noon today. A very wet day. Go carefully out there. Coming up tonight, 7 till 8 o'clock this evening at St. Ninian Cathedral, room number 21. It's going to be History and Secrets behind Leduc's Cathedral murals and the decision-making process in the restoration. Now, this is a free, informal talk and Q&A. Michelle Gallagher, the project supervisor, lead conservator, Dr. Ruth Del Fresno Gillum, the senior art conservator, they're going to be sharing their history, details of the restoration process, and plans for future preservation. And of course, that's all going for the restoration of the cathedral ceilings at St. Ninian Parish. And again, that's coming up tonight, 7 till 8 o'clock, St. Ninian Cathedral, room number 21.
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0: The Antigonish County Volunteer Fire Department is hosting an open house and fundraiser Saturday, June 20th at the department, 5 Sears Ross Drive. The day will include a bouncy castle, obstacle course, face painting, a bake sale and barbecue, a teddy bear clinic, a dunk tank, and other activities. RCMP, EHS, and ground search and rescue representatives will also be on hand. Chief Adrian Van de Sand says the event is part of the fundraising campaign for the planned Antigonish Area Fire and Rescue Training Center. He says the groundwork for the facility is finished and they are moving on to engineering cement pads for the center located off Macquarie Drive in the Lower South River Business Park. So far, Van de Sand says they raised around $250,000 of the approximate $1 million cost for the facility. He says they're hoping to have everything up and running by this time next year.
2: We have a weekly 50-50 that's coming out. The first draw is going to be June 7th, so you're going to see some 50-50 tickets coming out. And we are going to be at the farmer's market, educating people on what we're doing and what we're looking for. We had a baby barn graciously donated to the training center, so we're going to be selling tickets on that. We're going to be at all the local events for the fire departments. There's touch of trucks and breakfasts and that sort of thing. So we're gonna be tagging along with all the fire departments too.
0: Van de Sand invited everyone to come out to the open house on June 20th from noon till 4 p.m. The town of Antigonish and Antigonish Culture Alive unveiled a new mural which recognizes the 100th anniversary of the town's electric utility. The town and ACA issues a call annually for submissions under a public art program for a new mural. This year, judges selected a submission from Chi Sai. Sai says the mural shows three layers of the town.
3: The first layer is present, which is green energy, the local farming, and the beautiful nature around us. And the second layer is the past, is the historic buildings and landmarks that shaped the identity of this town. And the third layer in the back is the future for the town. And you can see some buildings, but it's just an idea, the growing town, you know, the hope.
0: Sai estimates the mural took about 2 months to complete. The mural will be installed in a couple of weeks at 9 Main Street. A union representing striking long-term care workers in Nova Scotia says talks with the government have broken down and there are no other dates scheduled. QP accused the government on Wednesday of essentially repeating an offer that had been presented weeks ago. The Department of Seniors and Long-Term Care did not immediately respond to a request for comment. The government earlier said it was pleased talks had resumed and that a fair deal, which included a proposal to address union concerns about their lowest paid members, had been put forward. Unionized workers at long-term care homes across the province have been on strike since April 13th. Prime Minister Mark Carney is expected to address CEOs, entrepreneurs, business leaders, and money managers at the Economic Club of New York today. He's expected to outline Canada's new economic strategy and the progress made so far. The visit to the most populous city in the United States comes as Trade Representative Jameson Greer said Tuesday there are significant trade issues with Canada. Greer has suggested the Trump administration is unlikely to rubber stamp a renewal of the Canada-U.S.-Mexico Agreement on Trade, better known as CUSMA, and that the three countries are prepared for lengthy trade talks. XFM weather, a late wet wind warning for northern Inverness County today, 15 to 25 millimeters of rain in the mainland, 5 to 10 millimeters on Cape Breton. Windy with gusts to 90 in the Cape Breton Highlands, diminishing this afternoon. Temperature steady near 7. Tonight, 5 to 10 millimeters of rain, 5 centimeters of snow over the Cape Breton Highlands, a low of plus 3 near 0 over the Cape Breton Highlands. Tomorrow, 2 to 4 millimeters of rain, except 5 to 10 millimeters of rain in southern Inverness and Richmond counties. 2 centimeters of snow over the Cape Breton Highlands and a high of 6 degrees. In New Glasgow at 7 In Port Hawkesbury, 5, and in Antigonish, it's 6 degrees. In XFM Sports, in the Eastern Conference Finals of the Stanley Cup playoffs, it was Carolina blanking Montreal 4-0 to go up 3-1 in that series. In Major League Baseball, it was the Blue Jays beating Miami 2-1 to take 2-3 in that series. And in the WNBA, it was Toronto Tempo downing Chicago 111-104. It's 10:06, the most local news and sports anytime at 989xfm.ca.

nothing but hits. I've been all over town. Yep, we have her. Ooh, no, baby. And then, and who could forget him? 98.9, nothing but hits.

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0: 99 XFM, nothing but hits with The Box, Crying Out Loud for Love. You could be crying out loud for sure if you're the winner of that Ford Bronco Sport Big Bend that is being given away in the fundraising raffle for the restoration of the cathedral ceilings of St. Aidan Parish. The foundation's putting this on, and they are helping to raise money for that. $50 a ticket, only 2,000 tickets being sold, and they're getting a little thin. The draw date's expected to be June 27th, 5 o'clock at St. Aidan Place, and if the tickets are all sold out, it could even be coming up this weekend. It's hard to say. Now, tickets are sold at the following locations. They're not available online. I had a question about that on our Facebook page, but they're not available online. You can pick them up at the parish office by foundation members. The Attigatish 5 to a dollar. Henry's Hairstyling, Visible Changes, Wallace Leather, Respect Life Center, Refreshingly Pure Water Villa, just to name a few.
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XFM weather, showers to rain, winds northeasterly 20 gusting to 40, temperatures of 7. Periods of rain tonight, winds northeasterly 20 gusting to 40 and a low of 4. Periods of rain tomorrow, winds northeasterly 20 gusting to 40 with a high of 7. 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
1: The Chicks, Shaboozy, Blue Rodeo, and the Barr Brothers. What do they all have in common? They're going to be in Halifax Friday, June 26th, as part of the Halifax Music Festival.
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5: In this week's Inverness Oran, news. Proposing a pilot project to reopen the Port Hastings VIC. By-election for new riding set for June 23rd. Harvested wood on Hunter's Mountain to be removed. Entertainment. Bernadette Shea's Thumb in the Rock shows you are never too old for adventure. 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

0: 99 XFM, nothing but hits with Third Eye Blind and A Semi-Charmed Life this morning. Back to 97, Howard Jones in there too, and No One Is to Blame. Had a bit of help with Phil from Phil Collins on that particular track as well. Big day tomorrow. Join us in New Glasgow on Archimedes Street in our satellite office. We will be broadcasting live from that spot on Archimedes Street all day tomorrow, beginning at 6 o'clock tomorrow morning. It's going to be a very large day, and we invite you to drop by, fill out a ballot for a nice little prize going to be drawn for at the end of the day tomorrow. That's going to be pretty cool. So join us in New Glasgow on Archimedes Street at our satellite office.
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4: The following is a notice from the town of Antigonish. Construction on the Bay Street project continues on the east end of Main Street. Traffic control will be in place from 7 p.m. to 7 a.m. each evening. The town of Antigonish apologizes for any inconveniences this work may cause and appreciates your patience as they work to finish the project.
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0: Good morning from the XFM newsroom. I'm Ken Kingston for Leslie's Finery.
1: You can feel the change in the air. 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
0: It's an opportunity to learn more about an ongoing project to restore a century-old mural on the ceiling of St. Ninian Cathedral in Antigonish. A team of skilled conservators led by Michelle Gallinger is currently working on returning the 10-foot by 10-foot mural, The Eye of God by Ozias LeDuc, to life. There will be a presentation this evening on the project entitled History and Secrets Behind LeDuc's Murals and the Decision-Making Process in the Cathedral's Restoration Project. It'll be held in Room 21 of St. Ninian Place tonight at 7. Gallinger says the work is extremely precise, beginning first with exposing the mural.
3: First, of course, there was a lot of testing done to see whether it was even viable to get all of the layers of paint. So there's a 1957 touch-ups or changes that were done to the painting. And then after that, in 1974, the paintings were completely painted out twice, at least. So all of those layers have to come off to expose the original Ozias LeDuc mural. And so this requires certain solvents and safety of us.
0: Gallinger says the conservators have been on site for more than 3 weeks. They have one more week of work after this. The provincial government is adding more land to several local protected areas and is proposing to add more property under reserve. Officials of the Environment and Climate Change Department say it's adding 59 hectares to the Canso Coastal Barrens Wilderness Area and 53 hectares to Bonnet Lake Barren Wilderness Area in Guysburg County. There's also an expansion of 149 hectares to Antigonish County's Egg Mountain James River Wilderness Area and 234 hectares to the Foreshoe Coast Wilderness Area in Richmond and Cape Breton counties. The province is also proposing more protected spaces, both locally in Inverness County. They're looking at creating the Roseburn Nature Reserve with 47 hectares and adding 10 hectares to the Humes River Wilderness Area. Nova Scotians have until July 28th to publicly comment on the two properties in Inverness County. A link can be found in the news section of the 98.9XFM website for residents to comment on the Inverness County properties. XFM weather, lace a wet wind warning for northern Inverness County, 15 to 25 millimeters of rain in the mainland today, 5 to 10 millimeters on Cape Breton, windy with gusts to 90 in the Cape Breton Highlands, diminishing this afternoon, temperature steady near 7. Tonight, 5 to 10 millimeters of rain, 5 centimeters of snow over the Cape Breton Highlands, a low of plus 3 near 0 over the Cape Breton Highlands. Tomorrow, 2 to 4 millimeters of rain, except 5 to 10 millimeters of rain in southern Inverness and Richmond counties, 2 centimeters of snow over the Cape Breton Highlands, and a high of 6 degrees. Right now in Antigonish, it is 7 degrees. In sports, in the Stanley Cup playoffs, it was Carolina over Montreal 4-0. Carolina leads that series 3-1. In baseball, in interleague play, Toronto over Miami 2-1, Cleveland down Washington 3-2, and Boston over Atlanta 8-0. In the American League, it was Seattle over the Athletics 9-1, Baltimore beat Tampa Bay 11-2, Detroit down the LA Angels 4-0, and the New York Yankees beat Kansas City 15-1. Minnesota over Chicago White Sox in 11 innings, 5-3, while Houston beat Texas 4-3. In the National League, Milwaukee over St. Louis 2-1. Arizona beat San Francisco 3-2. Philadelphia over San Diego 3-0. The Chicago Cubs down Pittsburgh 10-4. The Mets down Cincinnati 4-2, while the Dodgers over Colorado 4-1. In the WNBA, Toronto beat Chicago 111-104. New York beat Phoenix 84-74. Minnesota beat Atlanta 96-81. Washington beat Seattle 78-64. And Portland over Connecticut 71-61. It's 11:04, the most local news and sports anytime at 989xfm.ca.

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2: XFM weather, showers to rain, winds northeasterly 20 gusty to 40, temperatures of 7. Periods of rain tonight, winds northeasterly 20 gusty to 40 and a low of 4. Periods of rain tomorrow, winds northeasterly 20 gusty to 40 with a high of 7. Weather from 98.9 XFM.

0: 99XFM with Heather Nova, London Rain. What about anti-condition ratings? We're sure getting it today. We're going to get a lot of it between now and later on today. And even more periods of rain expected for tomorrow, too. Don't let that stop you from dropping by our new location in New Glasgow. It's at 205 Archimedes Street. We'd love to have you drop by tomorrow, as we'll be broadcasting all day from that location. And a fellow to ballot for a nice little prize to be drawn for coming up at the end of the day as well. Speaking of prizes, we're giving away tickets to the Halifax Music Festival Friday night show with the Chicks and Shaboozy and Blue Rodeo and the Bar Brothers. And we're going to be doing that draw coming up on June 18th. Still time to get in on this one. Coming up on June 26th in Halifax, the Halifax Music Festival will be kicking off. And go to our website at 989xfm.ca. Click on contests, fill out the information, and we'll have you in for that draw coming up June 18th. 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

0: 98.9 XFM with Katy Perry. Hot and cold this morning. Seems like our temperature fluctuation as of late, too. It felt like summer about a week or two ago. Not so much today or tomorrow. And, hey, that's about my time. John LeBlanc, keep you company this afternoon in the Adding and Ish studio. Then tomorrow we'll be broadcasting from the New Glasgow studios, 205 Archimedes Street in our satellite office. We'd love to see you. Until then, cheers and have a good day and try to stay dry.
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0: Pick up a copy of this week's Guysborough Anecdotes Journal for all the news that's closest to home. This week's stories include Lone Pharmacy pulls out of Sherbrooke. Sewage plant upgrade continues in Anecdotes. Town Council to hold separate meetings for community presentations. And County Council approves amendments to required wind turbine setbacks. Read about Betty Bennett's 107th birthday celebration at the R.K. McDonald Nursing Home and national recognition of the McLeod Group's longstanding support for the arts. To subscribe, contact the Journal at 533-2851 or order from the newspaper's website.
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0: In XFM News, the provincial government is adding more land to several local protected areas and is proposing to add more property under reserve. Officials with the Environment and Climate Change Department says it is adding 59 hectares to the Canso Coastal Barrens Wilderness Area and 53 hectares to the Bonnet Lake Barren Wilderness Areas in Guysborough County. There's also an expansion of 149 hectares to Antigonish County's Egg Mountain James River Wilderness Area and 234 hectares to the Foreshoe Coast Wilderness Area in Richmond and Cape Breton counties. The province is also proposing more protected areas locally, both in Inverness. They are looking at creating the Roseburn Nature Reserve with 47 hectares and adding 10 hectares to the Humes River Wilderness Area. Nova Scotians have until July 28th to publicly comment on the two properties in Inverness County. Link can be found in the news section of the 98.9 XFM website for residents to comment on the Inverness County properties. It's an opportunity to learn more about an ongoing project to restore a century-old mural on the ceiling of St. Ninian Cathedral in Antigonish. A team of skilled conservators led by Michelle Gallinger is currently working on returning the 10-foot by 10-foot mural The Eye of God by Ozias LeDuc to life. There will be a presentation this evening on the project entitled History and Secrets Behind LeDuc's Murals and the Decision-Making Process in the Cathedral's Restoration Project. It'll be held in Room 21 of St. Ninian Place tonight at 7. Gallinger says the work is extremely precise, beginning first with exposing the mural.
2: First, of course, there was a lot of testing done to see whether it was even viable to get all of the layers of paint. So there's a 1957 touch-ups or changes that were done to the painting. And then after that, in 1974, the paintings were completely painted out twice, at least. So all of those layers have to come off to expose the original Ozias LeDuc mural. And so this requires certain solvents and safety of us.
0: Gallinger says the conservatives have been on site for more than 3 weeks. They have one more week of work after this. The Antigonish County Volunteer Fire Department is hosting an open house and fundraiser Saturday, June 20th at the department, 5 Sears Ross Drive. The day will include a bouncy castle, obstacle course, face painting, a bake sale and barbecue, teddy bear clinic, a dunk tank, and other activities. RCMP, EHS, and ground search and rescue representatives will also be on hand. Chief Adrian Van de Sand said the event is part of the fundraising campaign for the planned Antigonish Area Fire and Rescue Training Center. He said the groundwork for the facility is finished and they are moving on to engineered cement pads for the center located off Macquarie Drive in Lower South River Business Park. So far, Van de Sand said they raised around $250,000 of the approximate $1 million cost for the facility. He said they are hoping to have everything up and running this time next year.
3: We have a weekly 50-50 that's coming out. The first draw is going to be June 7th, so you're going to see some 50-50 tickets coming out. And we are going to be at the farmer's market, educating people on what we're doing and what we're looking for. We had a baby barn graciously donated to the training center, so we're going to be selling tickets on that. We're going to be at all the local events for the fire departments. There's touch of trucks and breakfasts and that sort of thing. So we're going to be tagging along with all the fire departments too.
0: Van de Sand invited everyone to come out to the open house on June 20th from noon until 4 p.m. The town of Antigonish and Antigonish Culture Alive unveiled a new mural, which recognizes the 100th anniversary of the town's electric utility. The town and ACA issued a call for annual submissions under a public art program for a new mural. This year, judges selected a submission from Chi Sai. Sai says the mural shows three layers of the town.
4: The first layer is present, which is green energy, the local farming, and the beautiful nature around us. And the second layer is the past, is the historic buildings and landmarks that shapes the identity of this town. And the third layer in the back is the future for the town. And you can see some buildings, but it's just an idea, the growing town, you know, the hope.
0: Tsai estimates the mural took about 2 months to complete. The mural will be installed in a couple of weeks at 9 Main Street. Join 98.9XFM for their official opening from our new Pictou County satellite office at 205 Archimedes Street all day tomorrow. We'll also be broadcasting live from our new Glasgow location. Residents are invited to stop in and say hello from 6 a.m. to 6 p.m. and to fill out a ballot for prizes. The union representing striking long-term care workers in Nova Scotia says talks with the provincial government have broken down. The Canadian Union of Public Employees says there are no other negotiations scheduled as the labor dispute nears the 7-week mark. The union has accused the government of presenting the same offer that was tabled 2 weeks ago. The government did not immediately respond to a request for comment. The leader of Nova Scotia's opposition Liberals is calling on the province's new energy minister to do something about electricity rates that have jumped by about 20% since the Conservatives assumed power in 2021. As well, Ian Rankin told Marco McLeod that Nova Scotia's electricity system has become less reliable. Rankin says the Liberals have already asked for an independent review of Nova Scotia Power, the province's privately owned electric utility. As well, Rankin wants the government to draft a multi-year plan to provide predictability for families and businesses. The Nova Scotia government says new rules for bar security staff take effect this Monday. The new rules were developed in response to incidents involving bar employees, including the December 2022 death of Royan Sire, was put in a chokehold by a Halifax alehouse bouncer. Under the changes, security staff at all licensed establishments must have a criminal record check and provide results to their employer. They must complete training in security and responsible alcohol use. As well, they must perform their duties without compromising public safety. 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
0: In XFM weather, there is a wind warning for northern Inverness County. Today, 10 to 20 millimeters of rain, snow late this afternoon over the Cape Breton Highlands. Windy with gusts to 100 kilometers an hour in the Cape Breton Highlands, diminishing this afternoon. Temperatures steady near 7. Tonight, 5 to 10 millimeters of rain with 5 centimeters of snow over the Cape Breton Highlands. A low of plus 4 near 0 over the Cape Breton Highlands. Tomorrow, 2 to 4 millimeters of rain, except 5 to 10 millimeters of rain in southern Inverness and Richmond counties, 2 centimeters of snow over the Cape Breton Highlands, a high of 7 near plus 2 over the Cape Breton Highlands. In the extended forecast, Saturday, sun and cloud with a high of 7, Sunday, cloudy with a chance of showers and a high of 7, and Monday, sun and cloud with a high of 16. Currently in New Glasgow, it's 8 degrees, in Pawtucket, it's 5 degrees, and in Antigonish, it is 6 degrees.
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0: Here are today's funeral announcements. The death of Sarah Ann Sadie Kennedy of St. Andrews occurred Monday, May 25th in the R.K. MacDonald Nursing Home. Cremation has taken place. Funeral Mass will be held Saturday, May 30th at 11 a.m. in St. Andrews Church, St. Andrews, with Father Dennis Lamy presiding. Burial will be in the parish cemetery. Memorial donations may be made to the St. Andrews Cemetery Fund. Funeral arrangements for the late Sarah Ann Sadie Kennedy are under the direction of McIsaac Funeral Home, 61 Pleasant Street, Antigonish. The death of Elizabeth Chesson, Foyer Père Facette Guest Home, Sheddicamp, formerly of St. Joseph, Des Moines, occurred Wednesday, May 20th in the guest home. Cremation has taken place. Visitation will be held Saturday, May 30th from 10 a.m. until time of funeral mass at 11 a.m. in St. Joseph's Church, St. Joseph, Des Moines, with Father Merritt McDougall and Father Peter LeBlanc officiating. Burial will follow in the parish cemetery. Memorial donations may be made to St. Joseph's Parish, St. Joseph, Des Moines. Funeral arrangements for the late Elizabeth Chesson are under the direction of Sheddicamp Funeral Services Limited. The death of Alice Feander of Linwood occurred Sunday, May 24th in the Aberdeen Hospital, New Glasgow. Visitation will be held Sunday from 2 to 4 and 7 to 9 p.m. in Sealkerry Funeral Home, 135 College Street, Antigonish. Funeral Mass will be held Monday at 11 a.m. in St. Peter's Church, Tracadie, with Father John Barry presiding. Burial will be in the parish cemetery. Memorial donations may be made to Valley View Villa Stellarton or the geriatric unit at St. Martha's Regional Hospital. Funeral arrangements for the late Alice Feander are under the direction of Sealkerry Funeral Home, Antigonish. The death of Mary Bridget Johnson of Bugengeck Mi'kmaq Nation occurred Sunday, May 24th at home. Visitation will begin Saturday at 5 p.m. at 8 Lewis Edward Lane, Bugengeck, until the time of funeral on Monday at 2 p.m. in Immaculate Conception Church, Heatherton, with Father Dennis Lamy presiding. Burial will be held at a later date. Funeral arrangements for the late Mary Bridget Johnson are under the direction of Sealkerry Funeral Home, Antigonish.
1: 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Curry Funeral Home, 135 College Street, Antigonish, serving your community since 1966.
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0: In XFM Sports, the Special Olympics Nova Scotia Provincial Summer Games will take place at St. of X University in Antigonish from July 3rd to the 5th. Organizers expect to host over 900 athletes and coaches from across Nova Scotia and Prince Edward Island, with an anticipated support from almost 400 volunteers. Opening ceremonies are set for 5 p.m. on Friday, July 3rd at the Keating Center. Medal ceremonies will take place throughout the weekend, Saturday morning and afternoon, and Sunday until about 1 p.m. Canadian men's soccer coach Jesse Marsh is expected to narrow down his 32-man camp roster to his 26-player World Cup roster by tomorrow. The team's been training in Charlotte, North Carolina in a pre-tournament camp. Canada's first Group B match is June 12th in Toronto against Bosnia and Herzegovina. It's Canada versus the U.S. in a Men's World Hockey Championship quarterfinal in Switzerland. Led by Sidney Crosby and Macklin Celebrini, Canada went undefeated in the preliminary round. The Americans lost 3 of 7 games, but still claimed a spot in the quarters. Finland meets Czechia, the Swiss take on Sweden, and Latvia faces Norway in the other quarterfinals. Shai Gilgeous-Alexander and the Oklahoma City Thunder aim to close out the Western Conference final tonight and advance to the NBA championship with a win in tonight's Game 6 against the Spurs in San Antonio. Canada's Shai Gilgeous-Alexander overcame a tough start in Game 5 to score 32 points for the Thunder. Toronto Blue Jays send lefty Patrick Corbin to the mound today to open a 4-game road stand against the Baltimore Orioles to cap off the month of May. Toronto was 8.5 games back at the Tampa Bay Rays, who topped the American League East. It's 12:13, the most local news and sports, anytime at 98.9xfm.ca.

0: Booty and the Blowfish and Hold My Hand, the Eurythmics in there as well. Here Comes the Rain again. Yeah. Well, you know, April showers, May flowers, May rain, June green lawns, I guess. John LeBlanc back, and there's a lot of things on the go this week and this weekend. Big event. It's the last Kinsman Radio Bingo for the season. They're going to take their summer break after Saturday night, and that means the full card jackpot is guaranteed to go, and it's a doozy. $16,000 on game number three, and some person or persons will get a share of that this Saturday. We don't know who it is yet, but we will find out eventually. Brown cards, that's what they're playing on this Saturday. Brown cards, get them in all the usual locations, and be ready to play at 5:30 on Saturday.
1: 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I'm Craig McDonald, reminding you of the annual Bonvie McDonald Rinks to Links Celebrity Golf Classic, Thursday, June 18th and Friday, June 19th. 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
4: XFM weather, there is a Les Saoudiens wind warning for the Highlands today. Rain, except snow over the Highlands beginning late in the afternoon, and wind gusts up to 100 kilometers an hour in the early afternoon for the Highlands. Temperature steady near 6, but in the Highlands it'll only get up to plus 2. Tonight, periods of rain on the mainland. Rain for Cape Breton with more snow over the Highlands, a low of plus 4, but in the Highlands it'll get down to 0. And periods of rain on Friday for the mainland. Rain for Cape Breton, and again, more snow in the Highlands. Temperatures ranging from 4 to 7 degrees. It'll stay around 0 in the Highlands. That's your forecast from 98.9 XFM.

0: Kylie Minogue from 1987 with The Locomotion. She's got a documentary on Netflix about her career. First in Australia, she was a child star on one of the big soaps down there, and then became a worldwide singing sensation. Tom Cochran, Red Ryder, also in there too with Human Race. Coming up tonight at the Glencoe Station Hall, if you're up for some cards, they're playing 63s tonight. $5 per player. They'll serve a bit of a lunch. There'll be door prize. There'll be a 50-50 draw going as well. It all gets underway at 7 o'clock. Get a partner. Come on down and enjoy a night of 63s. The card game.
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0: Street Hearts. What kind of love is this? Some Jimmy Cliff as well. I can see clearly now. This weekend, why not get together with the community and enjoy a last Saturday supper, since this Saturday is the last Saturday of the month. St. Paul's Anglican Church on Church Street in Antigonish. They're having a potluck, community potluck, starting at 5:30. Bring yourself, bring your family, bring your friends. Bring along a box of crackers, a side dish of mac and cheese, anything you have to share, bring them down. And don't forget a to-go container for leftovers. And at least one main dish will be halal, one will be vegetarian. And that's going to be at St. Paul's Anglican Church on Saturday, the last Saturday supper, starting at 5:30.
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2: The following is a notice from the town of Antigonish. Construction on the Bay Street project continues on the east end of Main Street. Traffic control will be in place from 7 p.m. to 7 a.m. each evening. The town of Antigonish apologizes for any inconveniences this work may cause and appreciates your patience as they work to finish the project.
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0: In XFM News, RCMP confirmed they determined a suspicious death in West Arm Tracadie to be a homicide. The Southwest Nova Major Crime Unit investigation is ongoing. On May 21st at approximately 7 p.m., Antigonish County District RCMP responded to a report of a deceased 42-year-old man located outside on Arthur's Point Lane in West Arm Tracadie. The death was considered suspicious, and the Major Crime Unit took lead of the investigation. On May 26th, the Nova Scotia Medical Examiner's Service determined that the manner of death was homicide. Evidence collected to date indicates this was a targeted incident, and there's no risk to public safety. Anyone with information that can support the investigation is asked to call the Southwest Nova Major Crime Unit at 902-365-3120. To remain anonymous, contact Nova Scotia Crime Stoppers toll-free at 1-800-222-TIPS, submit a secure web tip at crimestoppers.ns.ca, or use the P3 Tips app. It's an opportunity to learn more about an ongoing project to restore a century-old mural on the ceiling of St. Ninian Cathedral in Antigonish. A team of skilled conservators led by Michelle Gallinger is currently working on returning the 10-foot by 10-foot mural titled The Eye of God by Ozias Leduc to life. There will be a presentation this evening on the project entitled History and Secrets Behind Leduc's Murals and the Decision-Making Process in the Cathedral's Restoration Project. It'll be held in Room 21 of St. Ninian Place tonight at 7. Gallinger says work is extremely precise, beginning first with exposing the mural.
2: First, of course, there was a lot of testing done to see whether it was even viable to get all of the layers of paint. So there's a 1957 touch-ups or changes that were done to the painting. And then after that, in 1974, the paintings were completely painted out twice, at least. So those, all of those layers have to come off to expose the original Ozias Leduc mural. And so this requires certain solvents and safety of us.
0: Gallinger says the conservators have been on site for more than 3 weeks. They have one more week of work after this. In XFM weather, there is a wind warning for northern Inverness. Today, 10 to 20 millimeters of rain. Snow late this afternoon over the Cape Breton Highlands. Windy with gusts to 100 kilometers an hour in the Cape Breton Highlands. Diminishing this afternoon with temperatures steady near 7. Tonight, 5 to 10 millimeters of rain, 5 centimeters of snow over the Cape Breton Highlands, a low of plus 4 near 0 over the Cape Breton Highlands. Tomorrow, 2 to 4 millimeters of rain, except 5 to 10 millimeters of rain in southern Inverness and Richmond counties, 2 centimeters of snow over the Cape Breton Highlands, a high of 7 near plus 2 over the Cape Breton Highlands. Currently in Glasgow, it's 8 degrees, in Port Hawkesbury, it's 5 degrees, and in Antigonish, it is 6 degrees. In XFM Sports, the Special Olympics Nova Scotia Provincial Summer Games will take place at St. Evex University in Antigonish from July 3rd to the 5th. Organizers expect to host over 900 athletes and coaches from across Nova Scotia and Prince Edward Island, with anticipated support from almost 400 volunteers. Canada currently leads the U.S. 2-0 in a Men's World Hockey Championship quarterfinal in Switzerland. Macklin Celebrini and Dylan Holloway have the goals for Canada. Canada went undefeated in the preliminary round, while the American lost 3 of 7 games. It's 104, the most local news and sports, anytime at 989xfm.ca.

Brad Paisley there. He's online. And Duran Duran with The Reflex. It's John LeBlanc. Looking forward to tomorrow. As Paul has been mentioning, we're going to be launching our satellite office in New Glasgow tomorrow. We invite everybody down to come check it out. It's on Archimedes Street. And we're going to be broadcasting from there all day tomorrow, right from 6 in the morning until 6 at night. I'll be there shaking hands, saying hi. I'm not going to kiss babies, though. I'm not running for public office, so don't ask. Here's Ian Thomas. Time is the keeper.

0: Bare Naked Ladies in grade 9, and Ian Thomas with Time is the keeper. This weekend, a couple of seasons are starting up. AGR Men's Fast Pitch, getting ready for the season. And their opener is going to be at the Arisaig Ball Field with a special game. The Arisaig Blues are back in the league, first time in 12 seasons. But they're going to take on the Guysborough Broadhorns in Game 1 at 11 a.m., and then there's going to be games at 12:30 and at 2 p.m. There's 50-50 draws, barbecue, and all kinds of fun. That's going to be on Sunday, by the way, Sunday, May the 31st. And on Saturday, there's going to be this.
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1: 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Pick up a copy of this week's Guysboro Anagonist Journal for all the news that's closest to home. This week's stories include Lone Pharmacy pulls out of Sherbrooke, sewage plant upgrade continues in Anagonish, town council to hold separate meetings for community presentations, and county council approves amendments to required wind turbine setbacks. Read about Betty Bennett's 107th birthday celebration at the R.K. McDonald Nursing Home and national recognition of the McLeod Group's longstanding support for the arts. 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
3: XFM weather, there is a Les Saoulettes wind warning for the Highlands today. Rain, except snow over the Highlands beginning late in the afternoon. And wind gusts up to 100 kilometers an hour in the early afternoon for the Highlands. Temperature steady near 6, but in the Highlands it'll only get up to plus 2. Tonight, periods of rain on the mainland. Rain for Cape Breton with more snow over the Highlands, a low of plus 4, but in the Highlands it'll get down to 0. And periods of rain on Friday for the mainland. Rain for Cape Breton, and again, more snow in the Highlands. Temperatures ranging from 4 to 7 degrees. It'll stay around 0 in the Highlands. That's your forecast from 98.9 XFM.

0: 98.9 XFM Quarter Flash and Harden My Heart. Some Megan Patrick with The Bad Guy in there, too. Antigonish Lions, as you know, they do a pancake and sausage breakfast at the end of every month, the last Sunday of the month, up at the Lions Den on Highland Drive Extension, and this month, no exception. On the 31st, they'll be there from 9 a.m. until noon, and just a donation at the door gets you your breakfast. And this month, the proceeds will be benefiting the Antigonish Imagination Library.
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0: Lynyrd Skynyrd, Sweet Home Alabama, and Simple Minds also there with Sanctify Yourself. This weekend, it's the annual West Pictou Wildlife Association Sports Show. They're at the Blue Nose Curling Club. That's Park Street in New Glasgow. Take exit 25 and turn down where the lights are near the Shoppers Drug Mart to get there. It's going to happen Friday from 2 to 8 p.m. and Saturday from 9 a.m. till 4. And admission is just $5.
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0: Good afternoon from the XFM Newsroom. I'm Matt Draper. The provincial government is adding more land to several land protected areas and is proposing to add more property under reserve. Officials with the Environment and Climate Change Department says it is adding 59 hectares to the Canso Coastal Barrens Wilderness Area and 53 hectares to the Bonnet Lake Barren Wilderness Area in Guysborough County. There's also an expansion of the 149 hectares to Antigonish County's Egg Mountain James River Wilderness Area and 234 hectares to the Foreshoe Coast Wilderness Area in Richmond and Cape Breton counties. The province is also proposing more protected spaces locally, both in Inverness County. They are looking at creating the Roseburn Nature Reserve with 47 hectares and adding 10 hectares to the Humes River Wilderness Area. Nova Scotians have until July 28th to publicly comment the two properties in Inverness County. A link can be found in the news section of the 98.9XFM website for residents to comment on the Inverness County properties. The Antigonish County Volunteer Fire Department is hosting an open house and fundraiser Saturday, June 20th at the department, 5 Sears Ross Drive. The day will include a bouncy castle, obstacle course, face painting, a bake sale and barbecue, a teddy bear clinic, a dunk tank, and other activities. RCMP, EHS, and ground search and rescue representatives will also be on hand. Chief Adrian Vandesand said the event is part of the fundraising campaign for the planned Antigonish Area Fire and Rescue Training Center. He said the groundwork for the facility is finished and they are moving on to engineered cement pads for the center, located off Macquarie Drive in Lower South River Business Park. So far, Vandesand said they raised around $250,000 for the approximate $1 million cost of the facility. He said they are hoping to have everything up and running by this time next year.
1: We have a weekly 50-50 that's coming out. The first draw is going to be June 7th, so you're going to see some 50-50 tickets coming out. And we are going to be at the farmer's market, educating people on what we're doing and what we're looking for. We had a baby barn graciously donated to the training center, so we're going to be selling tickets on that. We're going to be at all the local events for the fire departments. There's touch of trucks and breakfasts and that sort of thing. So we're going to be tagging along with all the fire departments too.
0: Vandesand invited everyone to come out to the open house June 20th from noon until 4 p.m. Join 98.9XFM for our official opening from our new Pictou County Satellite Office at 205 Archimedes Street all day tomorrow. We'll be broadcasting live from our new Glasgow location. Residents are invited to stop in and say hello from 6 a.m. to 6 p.m. and fill out a ballot for prizes. In XFM weather, there is a wind warning for northern Inverness. Today, 10 to 20 millimeters of rain, snow late this afternoon over the Cape Breton Highlands. Windy with gusts to 100 kilometers an hour in the Cape Breton Highlands, diminishing this afternoon with temperatures steady near 7. Tonight, 5 to 10 millimeters of rain with 5 centimeters over the Cape of snow over the Cape Breton Highlands. A low of plus 4 near 0 over the Cape Breton Highlands. Tomorrow, 2 to 4 millimeters of rain, except 5 to 10 millimeters of rain in southern Inverness and Richmond counties. 2 centimeters of snow over the Cape Breton Highlands. A high of 7 near plus 2 over the Cape Breton Highlands. Currently in New Glasgow, it's 8 degrees. In Port Hawkesbury, it's 5 degrees. And in Antigonish, it is 6 degrees. In XFM sports, Canada defeated the U.S. 4-0 in a Men's World Hockey Championship quarterfinal in Switzerland. Sidney Crosby, Macklin Celebrini, Connor Brown, and Dylan Holloway had the goals for Canada. Canadian men's soccer coach Jesse Marsh is expected to narrow down his 32-man camp roster to his 26-player World Cup roster by tomorrow. The team's been training in Charlotte, North Carolina in a pre-tournament camp. Canada's first Group B match is June 12th in Toronto against Bosnia and Herzegovina. Shai Gilgeous-Alexander and the Oklahoma City Thunder aim to close out the Western Conference Final tonight and advance to the NBA Championship with a win in tonight's game against the Spurs in San Antonio. It's 204, the most local news and sports, anytime at 98.9xfm.ca.

0: That is Sarah McLachlan, World on Fire, Frozen Ghost, Huey Lewis in the News with Heart and Soul and Steely Dan. Hey, 19. It's John LeBlanc here, Thursday, and there's a number of events that are on the go today. Today is Menstrual Health Day, by the way, and you can drop by the Kirk Building to pick up free period products until 4 o'clock this afternoon. 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
1: 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The Chicks, Shaboozy, Blue Rodeo, and the Bar Brothers. What do they all have in common? They're going to be in Halifax Friday, June 26th, as part of the Halifax Music Festival.
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3: XFM weather, there is a Lacouette wind warning for the Highlands today. Rain, except snow over the Highlands beginning late in the afternoon. And wind gusts up to 100 kilometers an hour in the early afternoon for the Highlands. Temperature steady near 6, but in the Highlands it'll only get up to plus 2. Tonight, periods of rain on the mainland. Rain for Cape Breton with more snow over the Highlands, a low of plus 4, but in the Highlands it'll get down to 0. And periods of rain on Friday for the mainland. Rain for Cape Breton, and again, more snow in the Highlands. Temperatures ranging from 4 to 7 degrees. It'll stay around 0 in the Highlands. That's your forecast from 98.9 XFM.

Oxley Workman. We will still need a song from 98.9 XFM. Fishing Derby happening this weekend at 10 The Lane Road in Erinville over in Guysborough County, hosted by With a Little Help Society. In case of rain, they're going to do it on Sunday, but the plan is to have it go on Saturday, 8 a.m. until 1. You don't need a fishing license. $14 to sign up if you're an adult, and $6 for those 12 and under. There will be some prizes awarded, and there will be pop, water, and hot dogs available for sale. That's happening on Saturday in Erinville. Alana Miles now, Black Velvet.

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Hold your empties. There's a bottle drive at Dr. J.H. Gillis School this Saturday. It's being put on by the Model UN Club and the SAGE Committee. The drive will be at the school between 9 a.m. and 12 noon, so bring your clean refundables, drop them off, and volunteers will also be visiting around town to collect blue bags full of cans and bottles and other assorted refundable empties, and they appreciate your support. 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

0: time marches on, and it marches to the beat of the best music on 98.9. 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

0: Good afternoon from the XFM Newsroom. I'm Matt Draper. RCMP confirmed they determined a suspicious death in West Armtrackity to be a homicide. The Southwest Nova Major Crime Unit investigation is ongoing. On May 21st, at approximately 7 p.m., Antigonish County District RCMP responded to a report of a deceased 42-year-old man located outside on Arthur's Point Lane in West Armtrackity. The death was considered suspicious, and the Major Crime Unit took lead of the investigation. On May 26th, the Nova Scotia Medical Examiner's Service determined that the manner of death was a homicide. Evidence collected to date indicates that this was a targeted incident and there's no risk to public safety. Anyone with information can support the investigation is asked to call the Southwest Nova Major Crime Unit at 902-365-3120. To remain anonymous, contact Nova Scotia's Crime Stoppers toll-free at 1-800-222-TIPS, submit a secure web tip at crimestoppers.ns.ca, or use the P3 TIPS app. The town of Antigonish and Antigonish Culture Alive unveiled a new mural which recognizes the 100th anniversary of the town's electric utility. The town and ACA issued a call annually for submissions under a public art program for a new mural. This year, judges selected a submission from Chi Sai. Sai says the mural shows three layers of the town.
1: The first layer is present, which is green energy, the local farming, and the beautiful nature around us. And the second layer is the past, is the historic buildings and landmarks that shaped the identity of this town. And the third layer in the back is the future for the town. And you can see some buildings, but it's just an idea, the growing town, you know, the hope.
0: Sai estimates the mural took about 2 months to complete. The mural will be installed in a couple of weeks at 9 Main Street. In XFM weather, there's a wind warning for northern Inverness County. Today, 10 to 20 millimeters of rain with snow late this afternoon over the Cape Breton Highlands. Windy with gusts to 100 kilometers an hour in the Cape Breton Highlands, diminishing this afternoon. Temperature steady near 7. Tonight, 5 to 10 millimeters of rain with 5 centimeters of snow over the Cape Breton Highlands. A low of plus 4 near 0 over the Cape Breton Highlands. Tomorrow, 2 to 4 millimeters of rain, except 5 to 10 millimeters of rain in southern Inverness and Richmond counties. 2 centimeters of snow over the Cape Breton Highlands. With a high of 7 near plus 2 over the Cape Breton Highlands. Currently in New Glasgow, it's 8 degrees. In Port Hawkesbury, it's 5 degrees. And in Antigonish, it is 6 degrees. In XFM Sports, the Special Olympics Nova Scotia Provincial Summer Games will take place at St. Evex University in Antigonish from July 3rd to the 5th. Organizers expect to host over 900 athletes and coaches from across Nova Scotia and Prince Edward Island with anticipated support from almost 400 volunteers. Opening ceremonies are set for 5 p.m. on Friday, July 3rd at the Keating Center. Medal ceremonies will take place throughout the weekend, Saturday morning and afternoon, and Sunday until about 1. Shai Gilgeous-Alexander and the Oklahoma City Thunder aim to close out the Western Conference Final tonight and advance to the NBA Championship with a win in tonight's Game 6 against the Spurs in San Antonio. Gilgeous-Alexander overcame a tough start in Game 5 to score 32 points for the Thunder. Canada defeated the United States 4-0 in a men's World Hockey Championship quarterfinal in Switzerland. Canada went undefeated in the preliminary round. It's 3:04, the most local news in sports, anytime at 98.9xfm.ca.

Tears for Fears, going back to 83 with Pale Shelter. 8 minutes past three, John LeBlanc here, and not a big surprise that soccer programs for tonight have been canceled because, well, the field's kind of wet with all that rain, so no soccer programs in Antigonish for tonight. They have been canceled. To which nobody is surprised, I don't think. The hits keep on coming. KT Tunstall on the way. Triumph, Elton John. This is Eddie Grant.

0: 98.9 XFM, nothing but hits. Triumph and a hit from 1986. Somebody's out there. KT Tunstall as well. The story of Black Horse and the Cherry Tree. It's about 20 minutes past three. And as we get into June, because this is the last weekend of May coming up, it's the first big event at Riverside International Speedway for the season. The Spring Fling is taking place on Saturday. East Coast Enduro Challenge, Mass Mini Stock, and I believe there's also Street Stock heats and races going on Saturday. Advanced tickets, if you have advanced tickets, you can get in to the grandstand at 12:30. Otherwise, the box office opens at 2, and there's going to be events all through the afternoon with the racing starting around 3 p.m. Find out more at riversidespeedway.ca.
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That is Bob Segarini, City Bred, from 98.9 XFM, 325. 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
2: XFM weather, periods of rain in the mainland. Rain will continue on Cape Breton. There's even a bit of snow in the highlands, a few centimeters of that tonight, because we'll see a low of plus 4, but in the highlands, temperatures between plus 2 and 0. Closer to zero overnight. Tomorrow, much the same. Periods of rain on the mainland. We'll see a high of 7. Rain continues on Cape Breton with temperatures steady near 4. And a couple of centimeters of snow in the highlands on Friday as temperatures hold near 0. And then Friday night, cloudy, chance of showers, plus 4 the low into a mix of sun and cloud on Saturday, which is not so bad. High of 8. 7 degrees in New Glasgow. Port Hawkesbury holding at 5. Antigonish at 6 with Robert Plant.

98.9 XFM with Robert Plant, just in the mood. It's 3:35, in case you're checking the old watch. Oh, I better check mine. Yep, seems to be running on time. Camp Roderick Committee is doing a fundraiser right now to repair damage at the camp and also to continue to support necessary improvements so they can serve local youth and their families. There's a few ways you can get involved. They've got a GoFundMe page. They've got a Facebook page, Camp Roderick, and also email camproderickns@gmail.com. How about some Bryan Adams? He's somebody, right?

0: 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Nothing but hits. The Chicks, Shaboozy, Blue Rodeo, and the Barr Brothers. What do they all have in common? They're going to be in Halifax Friday, June 26th, as part of the Halifax Music Festival. I need some good news. Send me sipping on cold truth. The opening night of this huge event, and you could be there. Compliments of 98.9 XFM. Our website is where you can qualify for a pair of tickets that we'll draw for on June 18th. They broke off the locks and they opened the door. 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Everybody at the bar.
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98.9 XFM with the Motels and Only the Lonely. Gord Bamford 2, just living on summertime, which we're getting closer and closer to. I mean, June is starting on Monday, after all. It's not exactly summer. It's summer adjacent, really. Antigonish Legion, they're going to chase the ace again tomorrow night at 7:30 at the Legion Lounge. And there are 34 cards in the deck this week. And the jackpot sitting at $32,107 and change if that Ace of Spades does come up. So get your tickets through the Antigonish Legion Lounge or at McDonald's Convenience, McGinnis Barbershop, the Canadian Tire Gas Bar downtown, or through McDonald's.

0: Chrysler.
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0: In XFM News, the Antigonish County Volunteer Fire Department is hosting an open house and fundraiser Saturday, June 20th at the department, 5 Sears Ross Drive. The day will include a bouncy castle, obstacle course, face painting, a bake sale and barbecue, a teddy bear clinic, a dunk tank, and other activities. RCMP, EHS, and ground search and rescue representatives will also be on hand. Chief Adrian Van de Sand said the event is part of the fundraising campaign for the planned Antigonish Area Fire and Rescue Training Center. He said the groundwork for the facility is finished. They are moving on to engineered cement pads for the center located off Macquarie Drive in the Lower South River Business Park. So far, Van de Sand said they raised around $250,000 of the approximate $1 million cost of the facility. Said they're hoping to have everything up and running by this time next year.
2: We have a weekly 50-50 that's coming out. The first draw is going to be June 7th, so you're going to see some 50-50 tickets coming out. And we are going to be at the farmer's market, educating people on what we're doing and what we're looking for. We had a baby barn graciously donated to the training center, so we're going to be selling tickets on that. We're going to be at all the local events for the fire department. There's touch of trucks and breakfasts and that sort of thing. So we're gonna be tagging along with all the fire departments too.
0: Van de Sand invited everyone to come out to the open house on June 20th from noon until 4 p.m. The provincial government is adding more land to several local protected areas and is proposing to add more property under reserve. Officials with the Environment and Climate Change Department says it is adding 59 hectares to the Kansas Coastal Barrens Wilderness Area and 53 hectares to the Bonnet Lake Barren Wilderness Areas in Guysburg County. There's also an expansion of 149 hectares to Antigonish County's Egg Mountain James River Wilderness Area and 234 hectares to the Foreshoe Coast Wilderness Area in Richmond and Cape Breton counties. The province is also proposing more protected spaces locally, both in Inverness County. They are looking at creating the Roseburn Nature Reserve with 47 hectares and adding 10 hectares to the Humes River Wilderness Area. Nova Scotians have until July 28th to publicly comment on the two properties in Inverness County. A link can be found in the news section of 98.9XFM website for residents to comment on the Inverness County properties. In XFM weather tonight, 5 to 10 millimeters of rain, 5 centimeters of snow over the Cape Breton Highlands with a low of plus 4 near zero over the Cape Breton Highlands. Tomorrow, 2 to 4 millimeters of rain, except 5 to 10 millimeters of rain in southern Inverness and Richmond counties, 2 centimeters of snow over the Cape Breton Highlands, a high of 7 near plus 2 over the Cape Breton Highlands. Currently in Glasgow, it's 8 degrees, in Pittodoxbury it's 5 degrees, and in Antigonish, it is 6 degrees. In XFM sports, Canada defeated the United States 4-0 in a Men's World Hockey Championship quarterfinal in Switzerland. Sidney Crosby, Macklin Celebrini, Connor Brown, and Dylan Holloway had the goals for Canada. Shea Gilgeous-Alexander and the Oklahoma City Thunder aim to close out the Western Conference Final tonight and advance to the NBA Championship with a win in tonight's Game 6 against the Spurs in San Antonio. Canada's Gilgeous-Alexander overcame a tough start in Game 5 to score 32 points for the Thunder. It's 4:04, the most local news in sports. 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

hits. Hey, soul sister, ain't that Mr. Mister on the radio? Stereo, the way you move ain't fair, you know. And great classics. 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

0: INXS, back when J.D. Fortune was fronting it, Pretty Vegas went all the way to number one in Canada back in 2005, and the Spoons before that, and Tell No Lies. 418 and no lie, it's lobster season at Gabriel's Bistro. So drop in tonight and try their appetizer special, lobster, mango, and avocado salad in a sesame soy vinaigrette. Or how about their entree specials? They have a lobster linguine pasta with fennel and broccoli in a white wine cream sauce. Or if lobster's not your thing, they have a lamb and grilled vegetable curry served over basmati rice. Call Gabriel's to make a reservation, 863-1925.
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0: XFM weather, the rain continues with a bit of snow in the highlands as temperatures will reach zero in the highlands overnight. Elsewhere, it's going to stay around plus three overnight. Tomorrow, periods of rain on the mainland, a high of seven. Rain on Cape Breton changing to a mix of snow or rain in the morning and a couple more centimeters in the highlands. Temperatures steady near plus two on Cape Breton, but again in the highlands, it's going to stay around zero for most of the day. And then Friday night, we'll see the rain end and then cloudy with a good chance of showers. Overnight temperatures around plus four, going into clouds on Saturday with a high around seven. It is seven in New Glasgow. Port Hawkesbury steady at five. Antigonish, well, we can round it up to seven. Hall & Oates coming up right now, the Pointer Sisters.

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Coldplay there, Speed of Sound from 98.9 XFM's 436. Couple of things to mention. One, we've mentioned before that the after-school soccer programs in Antigonish canceled tonight because, of course, the fields are too wet to play. And we've also got to announce who gets that lovely prize from Coldstream. They've got a spot up in Antigonish. They, of course, also got a spot in Stewiacke as well. Who's going to get that $25 gift card? Well, I just messaged Summer Henwood with the good news. She's real happy about it. So we're going to mail out that card, and she'll be able to use that how she likes. She can get merch. She can get products. All kinds of stuff at Coldstream. New post goes up next week. Same drill. Like, comment, and share. We might announce your name in 7 days from now. Here's Blue Peter.

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2: The following is a notice from the town of Antigonish. Construction on the Bay Street project continues on the east end of Main Street. Traffic control will be in place from 7 p.m. to 7 a.m. each evening. The town of Antigonish apologizes for any inconveniences this work may cause and appreciates your patience as they work to finish the project.
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4: XFM weather, the rain continues tonight. Most of the rainfall will be in southern Cape Breton. And in the Highlands, expect a few centimeters of snow. Temperatures overnight around +3, but in the Highlands, it'll go down to 0. Tomorrow, we've got periods of rain in the mainland with a high of 7. Rain on Cape Breton changing to snow or rain in the morning. Temperatures will hold steady around +2. But near 0 in the Highlands, where you can expect another couple of centimeters on Friday. The periods of rain will end Friday night, then cloudy with a good chance of showers. Overnight temperatures around +4. Cloudy and cool for Saturday with a high of just 7 degrees. 7 degrees in New Glasgow. Port Hawkesbury still at 5. And Antigonish right in the middle. 6 degrees with George Canyon.

0: From No Jacket Required, Phil Collins, number one from 1985, Susudio, it's 451. Tomorrow and Saturday, there's the Pictou County Climate Summit. It's a two-day gathering, municipal representatives, organizations, businesses, and residents taking a look at climate action and how to get sustainable development going across the region. And there will be opportunities for the public to see what's going on. There's exhibitor showcases at the Wellness Center on Friday and Saturday. The showcases will be from 10:30 until 3 on Friday and 8:30 to 3:30 on Saturday. There's also climate socials happening as well. You can get details on our community events page on the website. And of course, there's all kinds of other things happening this weekend too. Check it out.
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1: In XFM News, RCMP confirmed they determined a suspicious death in West Arm Tracadie to be homicide. The Southwest Nova Major Crime Unit investigation is ongoing. On May 21st, at approximately 7 p.m., Antigonish County District RCMP responded to a report of a deceased 42-year-old man located outside on Arthur's Point Lane in West Arm Tracadie. The death was considered suspicious and the Major Crime Unit took lead of the investigation. On May 26, the Nova Scotia Medical Examiner Service determined that the manner of death was homicide. Evidence collected to date indicates this was a targeted incident and there's no risk to public safety. Anyone with information that can support the investigation is asked to call the Southwest Nova Major Crime Unit at 902-365-3120. To remain anonymous, call Nova Scotia Crime Stoppers toll-free at 1-800-222-TIPS. Submit a secure web tip at crimestoppers.ns.ca or use the P3 TIPS app. The provincial government is adding more land to several land protected areas and is proposing to add more property under reserve. Officials with the Environment and Climate Change Department says it is adding 59 hectares to the Canso Coastal Barrens Wilderness Area and 53 hectares to the Bonnet Lake Barren Wilderness Area in Guysborough County. There's also an expansion of the 149 hectares to Antigonish County's Egg Mountain James River Wilderness Area and 234 hectares to the Foreshoe Coast Wilderness Area in Richmond and Cape Breton counties. The province is also proposing more protected spaces locally, both in Inverness County. They are looking at creating the Roseburn Nature Reserve with 47 hectares and adding 10 hectares to the Humes River Wilderness Area. Nova Scotians have until July 28th to publicly comment on the two properties in Inverness County. Link can be found in the news section of the 98.9 XFM website for residents to comment on the Inverness County properties. It's an opportunity to learn more about an ongoing project to restore a centuries-old mural on the ceiling of St. Ninian Cathedral in Antigonish. A team of skilled conservators led by Michelle Gallinger is currently working on returning the 10-foot by 10-foot mural, The Eye of God, by Ozias LeDuc to life. There will be a presentation this evening on the project titled History and Secrets Behind LeDuc's Murals and the Decision-Making Process in the Cathedral's Restoration Project. It'll be held in Room 21 of St. Ninian Place tonight at 7. Gallinger says the work is extremely precise, beginning first with exposing the mural.
3: First, of course, there was a lot of testing done to see whether it was even viable to get all of the layers of paint. So there's a 1957 touch-ups or changes that were done to the painting. And then after that, in 1974, the paintings were completely painted out twice, at least. So all of those layers have to come off to expose the original Ozias LeDuc mural. And so this requires certain solvents and safety of us.
1: Gallinger says the conservators have been on site for more than 3 weeks. They have one more week of work after this. The Antigonish County Volunteer Fire Department is hosting an open house and fundraiser Saturday, June 20th at the department, 5 Sears Ross Drive. The day will include a bouncy castle, obstacle course, face painting, a bake sale and barbecue, a teddy bear clinic, a dunk tank, and other activities. RCMP, EHS, and ground search and rescue representatives will also be on hand. Chief Adrian Van de Sand said the event is part of the fundraising campaign for the planned Antigonish Area Fire and Rescue Training Center. He said the groundwork for the facility is finished, and they are moving on to engineered cement pads for the center located off Macquarie Drive in the Lower South River Business Park. So far, Van de Sand said they raised around $250,000 of the approximate $1 million cost of the facility. He said they're hoping to have everything up and running by this time next year.
4: We have a weekly 50-50 that's coming out. The first draw is going to be June 7th, so you're going to see some 50-50 tickets coming out. And we are going to be at the farmer's market, educating people on what we're doing and what we're looking for. We had a baby barn graciously donated to the training center, so we're going to be selling tickets on that. We're going to be at all the local events for the fire departments. There's touch of trucks and breakfasts and that sort of thing. So we're going to be tagging along with all the fire departments too.
1: Van de Zandt invited everyone to come out to the open house on June 20th from noon until 4 p.m. The town of Antigonish and Antigonish Culture Alive unveiled a new mural which recognizes the 100th anniversary of the town's electric utility. The town and ACA issues a call annually for submissions under the public art program for a new mural. This year, judges selected a submission from Chi Sai. Sai says the mural shows three layers of the town.
5: The first layer is present, which is green energy, the local farming, and the beautiful nature around us. And the second layer is the past, is the historic buildings and landmarks that shaped the identity of this town. And the third layer in the back is the future for the town. And you can see some buildings, but it's just an idea, the growing town, you know, the hope.
1: Sai estimates the mural took about 2 months to complete. The mural will be installed in a couple of weeks at 9 Main Street. Join 98.9XFM for their official opening from our new Pictou County Satellite Office at 205 Archimedes Street all day tomorrow. We'll also be broadcasting live from our new Lasco location. Residents are invited to stop in and say hello from 6 to 6 p.m. to fill out a ballot for prizes. 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
1: In XFM weather, tonight, periods of rain for the mainland, rain for Cape Breton with snow over the highlands, winds gusting to 50 kilometers an hour on Cape Breton, except 70 kilometers an hour along parts of the coast, 5 to 10 millimeters of rain for the mainland, northern Inverness and Victoria County, 10 to 20 millimeters for Richmond and southern Inverness, 5 centimeters of snow for the highlands, with a low of plus 4. Tomorrow, periods of rain for the mainland, rain changing to snow or rain for Cape Breton with snow over the highlands early in the morning, rainfall amounts of 2 to 4 millimeters for Guysborough, 5 to 10 millimeters for Pictou, Antigonish, Richmond, and southern Inverness, 2 centimeters of snow over the highlands, winds gusting to 50 kilometers an hour for Richmond and southern Inverness, except 70 kilometers an hour along the coast in the morning with a high of 7. In the extended forecast, Saturday, cloudy with a high of 7, Sunday, cloudy with a chance of showers and a high of 8. Then Monday, sun and cloud with a high of 16. Currently in New Glasgow, it's 8 degrees. In Port Hawkesbury, it's 5 degrees. And in Antigonish, it is 6 degrees.
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1: Here are today's funeral announcements. The death of Sarah Ann Sadie Kennedy of St. Andrews occurred Monday, May 25th in the R.K. MacDonald Nursing Home. Cremation has taken place. Funeral Mass will be held Saturday, May 30th at 11 a.m. in St. Andrew's Church, St. Andrews, with Father Dennis Leamy presiding. Burial will be in the parish cemetery. Memorial donations may be made to the St. Andrew's Cemetery Fund. Funeral arrangements for the late Sarah Ann Sadie Kennedy are under the direction of McIsaac Funeral Home, 61 Pleasant Street, Antigonish. The death of Mary Bridget Johnson, Buckengeck Mi'kmaq Nation, occurred Sunday, May 24th at home. Visitation will begin Saturday at 5 p.m. at 8 Lewis Edward Lane, Buckengeck, until time of funeral on Monday at 2 p.m. in Immaculate Conception Church, Heatherton, with Father Dennis Leamy presiding. Burial will be held at a later date. Funeral arrangements for the late Mary Bridget Johnson are under the direction of C.L. Curry Funeral Home, Antigonish. The death of John Christian Pettypaw occurred Thursday, May 21st in Tracadie. There will be no public visitation. Funeral Mass will be held Saturday at 11 a.m. in St. Peter's Church, Tracadie, with Father John Barry presiding. Memorial donations may be made to the Jordan Miles Foundation or a charity of choice. Funeral arrangements for the late John Christian Pettypaw are under the direction of C.L. Curry Funeral Home, Auntie Ganesh.
2: 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Curry Funeral Home, 135 College Street, Auntie Ganesh, serving your community since 1966.
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1: In XFM Sports, the Special Olympics Nova Scotia Provincial Summer Games take place at St. Evex University in Auntie Ganesh from July 3rd to the 5th. Organizers expect to host over 900 athletes and coaches from across Nova Scotia and Prince Edward Island, with anticipated support from almost 400 volunteers. Opening ceremonies are set for 5 p.m. on Friday, July 3rd at the Keating Center. Medal ceremonies will take place throughout the weekend, Saturday morning and afternoon, and Sunday until about 1. AGR action returns for the summer this weekend. St. Andrews Flyers host Heatherton and the U-17 Chiefs on Friday night starting at 7. On Saturday, Heatherton hosts the U-17 Chiefs. On Sunday, Arisag faces Guysborough and Pomkett, with games starting at 11 a.m. in Arisag. There will be a barbecue and 50-50 on site for Sunday's games. Canada defeated the U.S. 4-0 in a men's World Hockey Championship quarterfinal in Switzerland. Sidney Crosby, Macklin Celebrini, Connor Brown, and Dylan Holloway had the goals for Canada. Shai Gilgeous-Alexander and the Oklahoma City Thunder aim to close out the Western NBA Conference final tonight and advance to the championship with a win in tonight's Game 6 against the Spurs in San Antonio. 8 teams are in action tomorrow as the last slate of CFL preseason games before the regular season starts. Toronto is at home to Hamilton, Ottawa hosts Montreal, and BC visits Winnipeg. Calgary is on the road versus Edmonton, but they won't play at Commonwealth Stadium. The game will be played at Clark Stadium due to an upcoming soccer match at Commonwealth. It's 512, the most local news and sports, anytime at 989xfm.ca.

Amy Grant from 1991, Baby Baby, 16 past 5. I'm John LeBlanc as the rain comes down. Some good news on the energy front, at least for this week. The predictions are that fuel prices are going to go down quite significantly, actually. They say the price of gas is going to go down more than 7 cents tonight, and a diesel going down more than a dime overnight. So instead of the lineups on Thursday night, the lineups will be starting at Friday morning. Tis urgent. Here's Foreigner.

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4: XFM weather, rain continues tonight, and there's some snow expected in the Highlands. Temperatures getting down to zero there overnight. Elsewhere, it's a low of +3 and windy, particularly overnight. Tomorrow, periods of rain in the mainland with a high of 7. Rain changing over to snow or rain in the morning and a couple more centimeters in the Highlands. Temperatures in the island are going to stay around +2, but near zero in the Highlands. The rain will end on Friday night and then cloudy with a good chance of showers going into Saturday, where it will just be cloudy. And Saturday's high around 7. It is 7 in New Glasgow. Port Hawkesbury's down a notch to 4. Antigonish at 6. Let's hang out with the Tragically Hip. Going back to 99. Bob Cajun.

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Tall trees hanging over the road. Feels like this, there in the town. And great classics. She's a killer queen. Got body jealousy. 98.9 XFM. 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

0: 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And CeeLo Green, Forget You. It's 5:41. Honeymoon Suite waiting in the wings. And a note here from the District of Guysborough. Their municipal play boxes are now available to use, and they're doing a pop-in and play in Larry's River on Saturday, right behind the community center. Between 10 a.m. and 12 noon, there'll be games and activities for all ages, some light refreshment. You can have a look inside the play boxes, chat about recreation spaces, connect with neighbors. Again, that's in Larry's River, right behind the community center this Saturday, 10 a.m. until 12 in the noon.
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0: 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By-election for new riding set for June 23rd. 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
0: XFM weather, the rain continues, and expect a couple of centimeters of snow in the Highlands. Temperatures going down to zero there. Elsewhere, it's a low of +3 overnight, and it will be kind of windy too. Tomorrow, periods of rain in the mainland with a high of 7. Cape Breton will see rain changing to a mix of snow or rain in the morning and into the afternoon. Temperatures steady near +2, but up in the Highlands is going to stay around zero, so expect another couple of centimeters of snow there. And then the rain will end on Friday night, and cloudy with a good chance of showers after that. Temperatures near +4 overnight, into cloudy skies on Saturday. No precipitation.

0: Glass Tiger there, the touch of your hand. 7 minutes till we get to six, and of course, it's Thursday, so that means the 90s Country Show is on the way with Glenn Baker right through until 10 p.m. And tomorrow, we're going to be in our alternate location at our brand new satellite office in downtown New Glasgow. Paul's going to be there bright and early tomorrow morning broadcasting, and I'll be there as well through the afternoon. Come on by, say hi, fill out ballots. You could win stuff, meet some people, try to match the face to the voice, and finding that to be an impossible job. That's all going to happen tomorrow.
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0: Good evening from the XFM newsroom. I'm Matt Draper. RCMP confirmed they determined a suspicious death in West Armtrakity to be a homicide. The Southwest Nova Major Crime Unit investigation is ongoing. On May 21st, at approximately 7 p.m., Antigonish County District RCMP responded to a report of a deceased 42-year-old man located outside on Arthur's Point Lane in West Armtrakity. The death was considered suspicious, and a major crime unit took lead of the investigation. On May 26th, the Nova Scotia Medical Examiner Service determined that the manner of death was homicide. Evidence collected to date indicates this was a targeted incident and there's no risk to public safety. Anyone with information that can support the investigation is asked to call the Southwest Nova Major Crime Unit at 902-365-3120. To remain anonymous, contact Nova Scotia Crime Stoppers toll-free at 1-800-222-TIPS. Submit a secure web tip at crimestoppers.ns.ca or use the P3 TIPS app. The provincial government is adding more land to several local protected areas and is proposing to add more property under reserve. Officials with the Environment and Climate Change Department says it's adding 59 hectares to the Canso Coastal Barrens Wilderness Area and 53 hectares to the Bonnet Lake Barren Wilderness Areas in Guysborough County. There's also an expansion of 149 hectares to Antigonish County's Egg Mountain James River Wilderness Area and 234 hectares to the Foreshoe Coast Wilderness Area in Richmond and Cape Breton counties. The province is also proposing more protected spaces locally, both in Inverness County. They are looking at creating the Rose Burr Nature Reserve with 47 hectares and adding 10 hectares to the Humes River Wilderness Area. Nova Scotians have until July 28th to publicly comment on the two properties in Inverness County. A link can be found in the news section of the 98.9 XFM website for residents to comment on the Inverness County properties. In XFM weather tonight, periods of rain for the mainland, rain for Cape Breton with snow over the highlands, winds gusting to 50 kilometers an hour on Cape Breton except 70 along parts of the coast, 5 to 10 millimeters of rain for the mainland, northern Inverness and Victoria County, 10 to 20 millimeters for Richmond and southern Inverness, 5 centimeters of snow for the highlands with a low of plus 4. Tomorrow, periods of rain for the mainland, rain changing to snow or rain for Cape Breton with snow over the highlands early in the morning. Rainfall amounts of 2 to 4 millimeters for Guysborough, 5 to 10 millimeters for Pictou, Antigonish, Richmond, and southern Inverness. 2 centimeters of snow over the highlands, winds gusting to 50 kilometers an hour for Richmond and southern Inverness, except 70 kilometers an hour along the coast in the morning with a high of 7. Currently in Glasgow, it's 7 degrees, in Pawtucksbury, it's 4 degrees, and in Antigonish, it is 6 degrees. In XFM sports, Canada defeated the U.S. in 4-0 in a Men's World Hockey Championship quarterfinal in Switzerland earlier today. Sidney Crosby, Macklin Celebrini, Connor Brown, and Dylan Holloway had the goals for Canada. The Canadian men's soccer team coach Jesse Marsh is expected to narrow down his 32-man roster to his 26-player World Cup roster by tomorrow. The team's been in training in Charlotte, North Carolina in a pre-tournament camp. Canada's first Group B match is June 12th in Toronto against Bosnia and Herzegovina. Shea Gilgeous-Alexander and the Oklahoma City Thunder aim to close out the Western Conference final tonight and advance to the NBA championship with a win in tonight's Game 6 against the Spurs in San Antonio. 8 teams are in action tomorrow in the last slate of CFL preseason games before the regular season starts. Toronto's at home to Hamilton, Ottawa hosts Montreal, and BC visits Winnipeg. Calgary is on the road versus Edmonton, but they won't play at Commonwealth Stadium. The games will be played at Clark Stadium due to an upcoming soccer match at Commonwealth. It's 6:03, the most local news and sports, anytime at 98.9xfm.ca.
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2: Hello there once again. Welcome to the program for Thursday evening, May the 28th. My name is Glenn Baker. Thank you so much for taking time to hang out with us. Our program is brought to you by Dan Thompson's Income Tax and Bookkeeping Services on Main Street in Westville, Highland Home Building Center in Antigonish and Sherbrooke, Smith and Fraser Homes in Lower South River, except nothing less than a Maple Leaf home, and MLA Danny McGilvery for Pictou Center. We've got a great show coming up this evening. Going to kick things off with Kenny Chesney, and She Thinks My Tractor Is Set.

0: There's Alan Jackson with Don't Rock the Jukebox, going back to 1991 on the 90s Country Show. Well, the Camp Roderick Committee is currently raising funds to help repair the damage at the camp and support necessary improvements so it can continue to serve our local youth and their families. Donations can be made through their GoFundMe page, or they can also be reached through Facebook or by email at camproderickns@gmail.com. They're also selling campfire blanket badges available from committee members for just $10 each, with all the proceeds going directly to supporting the camp. We've got more 90s country on the way from Reba, Shania Twain, and Doug Stone is next.
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The welfare people came and took the baby. 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But the wheels of fate started turning for me. There was no way out.

0: There's Reba with Fancy, a 98.9 XFM on the 90s Country Show. Well, this Saturday, it's the first race of the season at Riverside International Speedway. Grandstand opens at 12:30. They're going to have a full day full of activities. It's the Spring Fling happening this weekend at the Speedway, and hopefully you have your tickets. We've got some Terry Clark on the way. Restless Heart coming up, and Jamie Warren is next.
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3: XFM weather: periods of rain in the mainland, rain for Cape Breton, and snow in the highlands, along with windy conditions overnight for the whole region. A low of +3, but the highlands will get down to 0 overnight. Tomorrow, periods of rain in the mainland. Rain will change to snow or rain in the morning for Cape Breton, and still a couple of centimeters of snow expected in the highlands. A high of 7 on the mainland. Temperature steady near +2 for Cape Breton and steady near 0 in the highlands. And then the rain will end on Friday night, then cloudy with a good chance of showers. Overnight temperatures around +4. That's your forecast from 98.9 XFM.

There's Restless Heart with Fast Moving Train. We'll play that one for everybody. And Craig Nish tuning in tonight in Cape Breton. Thank you for being part of the 90s Country Show on 98.9 XFM. This is Glenn Baker. We've got the late Keith Whitley and Lori Morgan coming up together after Terry Clark. You're easy on the eyes. 98.9 XFM and 102.5 in Inverness.

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More in moments. 98.9. Nothing but hits. 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

Bears Prairie Oyster with Everybody Knows on 98.9 XFM. We've got more 90s country coming up next hour. Jody Messina and Sarah Evans straight ahead. Here's Dwayne Steele. If I could just get to you.

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Nothing but hits.

0: From the XFM newsroom, I'm Matt Draper. RCMP confirmed they determined a suspicious death in West Armtrakity to be homicide. The Southwest Nova Major Crime Unit investigation is ongoing. On May 21st at approximately 7 p.m., Antigonish County District RCMP responded to a report of a deceased 42-year-old man located outside on Arthur's Point Lane in West Armtrakity. The death was considered suspicious and the Major Crime Unit took lead of the investigation. On May 26th, the Nova Scotia Medical Examiner Service determined that the manner of death was homicide. Evidence collected to date indicates this was a targeted incident and there's no risk to public safety. Anyone with information that can support the investigation is asked to call the Southwest Nova Major Crime Unit at 902-365-3120. To remain anonymous, contact Nova Scotia Crime Stoppers toll-free at 1-800-222-TIPS, submit a secure web tip at crimestoppers.ns.ca, or use the P3 TIPS app. The Antigonish County Volunteer Fire Department is hosting an open house and fundraiser Saturday, June 20th at the department, 5 Sears Ross Drive. Chief Adrian Van de Sand said the event is part of the fundraising campaign for the planned Antigonish and Area Fire and Rescue Training Center. He said the groundwork for the facility is finished, and they are moving on to engineered cement pads for the center located off Macquarie Drive in the Lower South River Business Park. So far, Van de Sand said they raised around $250,000 of the approximate $1 million price tag for the facility. He said they are hoping to have everything up and running by this time next year. Van de Sand invited everyone to come out to the open house on June 20th from noon until 4 p.m. The most local news and sports, anytime at 98.9xfm.ca.
1: XFM weather: periods of rain in the mainland, rain for Cape Breton, and snow in the Highlands, along with windy conditions overnight for the whole region. A low of +3, but the Highlands will get down to 0 overnight. Tomorrow, periods of rain in the mainland. Rain will change to snow or rain in the morning for Cape Breton, and still a couple of centimeters of snow expected in the Highlands. A high of 7 on the mainland. Temperature steady near +2 for Cape Breton and steady near 0 in the Highlands. And then the rain will end on Friday night, then cloudy with a good chance of showers. Overnight temperatures around +4. That's your forecast from 98.9 XFM.
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There's Garth Brooks with Friends in Low Places on 98.9 XFM. We'll play that one for my buddy Adam Wallace, who tunes into the program every week. Thank you, Adam, for being a loyal listener. We do appreciate it, buddy. Here's Clay Walker.

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XFM weather: periods of rain in the mainland, rain for Cape Breton, and snow in the highlands, along with windy conditions overnight for the whole region. A low of +3, but the highlands will get down to 0 overnight. Tomorrow, periods of rain in the mainland. Rain will change to snow or rain in the morning for Cape Breton, and still a couple of centimeters of snow expected in the highlands. A high of 7 on the mainland. Temperature steady near +2 for Cape Breton, and steady near 0 in the highlands. And then the rain will end on Friday night, then cloudy with a good chance of showers. Overnight temperatures around +4. That's your forecast from 98.9 XFM.

There's Clint Black, a number one going back to 1990 with Walking Away on this Thursday evening with Glenn Baker, the 90s Country Show. You're looking great this evening. Thanks for hanging out with us. Here's Jason McCoy with Candle.

0: Here's Paul Brandt with I Do, a 98.9 XFM on the 90s Country Show. Coming up on the weekend in New Glasgow, it's the West Pictou Wildlife Association 26th Annual Sports Show. 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

There's Tracy Byrd, unable to drive this evening. He's doing the watermelon crawl. 98.9 XFM. We've got more 90s country on the way next hour. Some John Barry, Travis Tritt after 8 o'clock, and a double shot of Alan Jackson coming up as well. Here's Susie Boggess.

0: From the XFM newsroom, I'm Matt Draper. RCMP confirmed they determined a suspicious death in West Arm Tracadie to be homicide. The Southwest Nova Major Crime Unit investigation is ongoing. On May 21st at approximately 7 p.m., Antigonish County District RCMP responded to a report of a deceased 42-year-old man located outside on Arthur's Point Lane in West Arm Tracadie. The death was considered suspicious and the Major Crime Unit took lead of the investigation. On May 26th, the Nova Scotia Medical Examiner Service determined that the manner of death was homicide. Evidence collected to date indicates this was a targeted incident and there's no risk to public safety. Anyone with information that can support the investigation is asked to call the Southwest Nova Major Crime Unit at 902-365-3120. To remain anonymous, contact Nova Scotia Crime Stoppers toll-free at 1-800-222-TIPS, submit a secure web tip at crimestoppers.ns.ca, or use the P3 TIPS app. The Antigonish County Volunteer Fire Department is hosting an open house and fundraiser Saturday, June 20th at the department, 5 Sears Ross Drive. Chief Adrian Van de Sand said the event is part of the fundraising campaign for the planned Antigonish and Area Fire and Rescue Training Center. He said the groundwork for the facility is finished, and they are moving on to engineered cement pads for the center located off Macquarie Drive in the Lower South River Business Park. So far, Van de Sand said they raised around $250,000 of the approximate $1 million price tag for the facility. He said they are hoping to have everything up and running by this time next year. Van de Sand invited everyone to come out to the open house on June 20th from noon until 4 p.m. The most local news and sports, anytime at 989xfm.ca.
1: XFM weather: periods of rain in the mainland, rain for Cape Breton, and snow in the highlands, along with windy conditions overnight for the whole region. A low of +3, but the highlands will get down to 0 overnight. Tomorrow, periods of rain in the mainland. Rain will change to snow or rain in the morning for Cape Breton, and still a couple of centimeters of snow expected in the highlands. A high of 7 on the mainland. Temperature steady near +2 for Cape Breton and steady near 0 in the highlands. And then the rain will end on Friday night, then cloudy with a good chance of showers. Overnight temperatures around +4. That's your forecast from 98.9 XFM.
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0: There's BC native Lisa Brokop with Country Girl on 98.9 XFM. We heard Travis Tritt in there as well. Drift Off to Dream. Welcome to Hour 3 of the 90s Country Show on this Thursday. 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

There's Patricia Conroy with Keep Me Rockin' on 98.9 XFM. We've got a double play coming up now from Alan Jackson, and we're going to play this one for Michael Timmons up in Pleasant Bay, who's turning 42 on Monday, on June the 1st. It's his birthday. He's a huge Alan Jackson fan. We're going to play a couple of tunes for you, Michael. And we're going to mention as well the fact that Alan is retiring. One last show coming up in Nashville at the Nissan Stadium, June the 27th. The finale, the final time he'll play a big concert. And the lineup of people that have signed up to be part of this show is incredible. Luke Bryan, Little Big Town, Riley Green, Cody Johnson, Eric Church, Carrie Underwood, Lainey Wilson, Leanne Womack, Luke Combs, and many others. It is incredible. One last show, June 27th in Nashville, Alan Jackson. And Michael, your birthday on Monday. A couple of tunes for you, buddy. Here you go. This is Chattahoochee on XFM.

There's Alan Jackson. She's got the rhythm and I got the blues. Going back to 1993, wrapping up our double play this week, going out by request to Michael Timmins, Pleasant Bay, who's turning 42 on Monday. Michael's a huge Alan Jackson fan. We got the late Bruce Guthrie coming up. Here's Faith Hill. This is called Breathe, a 98.9 XFM.

XFM weather: periods of rain in the mainland, rain for Cape Breton, and snow in the highlands, along with windy conditions overnight for the whole region. A low of +3, but the highlands will get down to 0 overnight. Tomorrow, periods of rain in the mainland. Rain will change to snow or rain in the morning for Cape Breton, and still a couple of centimeters of snow expected in the highlands. A high of 7 on the mainland. Temperature steady near +2 for Cape Breton, and steady near 0 in the highlands. And then the rain will end on Friday night, then cloudy with a good chance of showers. Overnight temperatures around +4. That's your forecast from 98.9 XFM.

There's Black Hawk, and there you have it on 98.9 XFM on the 90s Country Show. We've got the Les Guthrie in there and Walk This Road. It is hard to believe that we lost this guy back in February of 2018 at the young age of just 46. What a great voice he had. His name was Daryl Singletary. Truly a great loss to the music world. 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

There's Rick Trevino, and she can't say that I didn't cry. 98.9 XFM, we've got more 90s country on the way next hour. Stick around. Got some Tara Lynn Hart and Tracy Lawrence coming up. Here's J.P. Cormier, another morning, 98.9 XFM.

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0: From the XFM newsroom, I'm Matt Draper. RCMP confirmed they determined a suspicious death in West Armtrackity to be homicide. The Southwest Nova Major Crime Unit investigation is ongoing. On May 21st at approximately 7 p.m., Antigonish County District RCMP responded to a report of a deceased 42-year-old man located outside on Arthur's Point Lane in West Armtrackity. The death was considered suspicious and the Major Crime Unit took lead of the investigation. On May 26th, the Nova Scotia Medical Examiner Service determined that the manner of death was homicide. Evidence collected to date indicates this was a targeted incident and there's no risk to public safety. Anyone with information that can support the investigation is asked to call the Southwest Nova Major Crime Unit at 902-365-3120. To remain anonymous, contact Nova Scotia Crime Stoppers toll-free at 1-800-222-TIPS, submit a secure web tip at crimestoppers.ns.ca, or use the P3 TIPS app. The Antigonish County Volunteer Fire Department is hosting an open house and fundraiser Saturday, June 20th at the department, 5 Sears Ross Drive. Chief Adrian Van de Sand said the event is part of the fundraising campaign for the planned Antigonish and Area Fire and Rescue Training Center. He said the groundwork for the facility is finished, and they are moving on to engineered cement pads for the center located off Macquarie Drive in the Lower South River Business Park. So far, Van de Sand said they raised around $250,000 of the approximate $1 million price tag for the facility. He said they are hoping to have everything up and running by this time next year. Van de Sand invited everyone to come out to the open house on June 20th from noon until 4 p.m. The most local news and sports, anytime at 98.9xfm.ca.
1: XFM weather: periods of rain in the mainland, rain for Cape Breton, and snow in the highlands, along with windy conditions overnight for the whole region. A low of +3, but the highlands will get down to 0 overnight. Tomorrow, periods of rain in the mainland. Rain will change to snow or rain in the morning for Cape Breton, and still a couple of centimeters of snow expected in the highlands. A high of 7 on the mainland, temperature steady near +2 for Cape Breton, and steady near 0 in the highlands. And then the rain will end on Friday night, then cloudy with a good chance of showers, overnight temperatures around +4. That's your forecast from 98.9 XFM.
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